0: 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Here's this hour's news update with Jeff Boggs.
1: Dr. Stacy Preece has been appointed as Interim Commissioner of Education for the Missouri State Board of Education. With 18 years of experience in educational leadership and policy making, she previously served as DESE's Deputy Commissioner and led the Joint Committee on Education. As the founder and president of Preece Consulting, she is advised on education and workforce issues. Dr. Preece aims to advance DESE priorities such as the A to F report card implementation, classroom learning, targeted school support, and safe schools for all Missouri students. A small kitten was rescued on Tuesday morning in Lebanon after being stuck in a storm drain on Evergreen Parkway. Lebanon City Hall received the call around 10 a.m. from Piper Barnett, a concerned citizen. The Lebanon Fire Department and Animal Control responded and met with Barnett and her two daughters, who offered to take the kitten in if rescued. Officials successfully removed the metal grate and rescued the kitten safely. While the nation is celebrating our 250th anniversary, those along Route 66 are celebrating the 100th anniversary of its creation. Lebanon City Administrator Troy Schulte says the recent Route 66 festival at Boswell Park went incredibly well.
2: That went real well. We had a record crowd, and they ran out of food on Friday night at the food trucks, which is a great problem to have. So Asleep at the Wheel performed for about 1,000 people. And we had a good crowd, and so I think we did a little like a study of, I think we had 6 or 8 states as far away as Virginia were present at the festival. So I think they had nearly 100 cars in the parade. So again, it was a great festival, and then we kicked off that whole week by the city relighting the Munger Moss sign out there on Route 66. So every night from 8 to midnight, you can go out and watch the Munger Moss display in all of its glory. All the neon's been fixed.
1: Events to commemorate the 100th birthday of Route 66 are taking place across the area through the rest of the year. 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
3: Here's your regional radio KJEL Skyscan forecast. A tornado watch continues. Severe thunderstorms likely tonight. Otherwise, cloudy skies expected. Lows dip down to about 68. Slight chance of rain showers. Tomorrow, highs around 80. Sunshine mixed with clouds at times. Lows around 60. Tomorrow night, chance of rain showers. I'm staff meteorologist Jennifer Wojcicki. Currently, it's 86 degrees.
4: 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This is Jamie Lee. I'll be here till about 10 o'clock. I'll play some more great country music for you. I'm going to keep it rolling right now with Luke Bryan and George Burge with Ride, Ride, Ride. We're going to ride on down on this song now.

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0: Cassie Ashton called Crazy. How's your Wednesday going? How's it going? We're halfway there. We can make it. We can make it to the weekend. It's not too much further off. You're listening, K-Jill.
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0: There's a Missouri native for you right there, Sarah Evans with Born to Fly. Hey, I've got some weather coming up, a little bit of information for you. I will be back. You'll be hearing some Jordan Davis and some Jackson Dean in a little bit. 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
1: Here's your regional radio KJEL Skyscan forecast. A tornado watch continues. Severe thunderstorms likely tonight. Otherwise, cloudy skies expected. Lows dip down to about 68. Slight chance of rain showers. Tomorrow, highs around 80. Sunshine mixed with clouds at times. Lows around 60. Tomorrow night, chance of rain showers. I'm staff meteorologist Jennifer Wojcicki. Currently, it's 86 degrees.
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with his song Fearless. I'm gonna hopefully get to see him in August. I'm gonna try to go see him. I'm looking forward to that one with him and Scotty McCurry. I got Chase Matthew teaming up with Lauren Elena for you right now. 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

0: Hey man, that's Brantley Gilbert. 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If you can hear my voice, you're still on 103.7 KJEL. Coming up is going to be Matt Cooper for you.
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Hey, it's National Root Beer Day. I like root beer, but I like it mostly in a root beer float. That's how I like my root beer. I got Cold Swindell coming up with Dale Jr.

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1: News. I'm Tom Graham. President Trump signing the Memorandum of Understanding to end the war between the U.S. and Iran. The move follows the administration and officials releasing details about the deal after days of secrecy.
2: Today is the day that it all came out. There are 14 points. It's not until point number 8 that you get to the line where Iran cannot pursue a nuclear weapon.
1: Fox is Peter Ducey. Iran would also be required to reopen the Strait of Hormuz. The agreement also requires the U.S. to waive sanctions on Iran's oil exports. 5 suspects remain in custody after the FBI says they foiled a plot to attack Sunday's White House UFC event. Investigators releasing an alleged motive.
3: One suspect allegedly told investigators the goal was to target, quote, capitalist elites, billionaires, or politicians who received donations from the American-Israel Public Affairs Committee, APAC, according to court documents.
1: Fox's David Spunt. 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
0: 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Here's this hour's news update with Bruce Wayne.
4: The program is available at Elevate Lebanon that can help those in need of obtaining crucial documents such as identification or a birth certificate. Elevate Lebanon Executive Director Robin Durbin discusses the Missouri State ID Access Coalition.
5: It's a great program. We just learned about it this year, and luckily we were able to get some funding for it. So it pays for identification document fees. So if you need your ID for any reason, it will pay to get your ID or your driver's license. It will pay for birth certificate fees. That seems to be the most common one, because if you have an out-of-state birth certificate, it can be very expensive to get that birth certificate. And there's also hurdles, because if you don't have your Social Security card or you don't have your ID, you might have barriers to getting your birth certificate. But you can't get your birth certificate. They all relate in some way or another. So since we're used to helping people obtain these documents, we also know the workarounds and maybe a notarized letter that can take place of a document that they're missing that people aren't going to know about unless they come talk to us.
4: Durbin says the program can also help with fees for obtaining these documents.
5: So we can help guide them through the process, because it can be a little overwhelming and some frustrating for people, but we're used to it. We're used to the process, so we can explain it, help hopefully expedite it to where it gets done faster, and then of course help with the additional fees that some people cannot afford. Because you have to remember, you can't get a place to live or a job if you don't have an ID and a Social Security card. And you can't get an ID without your birth certificate. So they're all related in one way or another. So we really work hard to help people get that documentation that they need.
4: For more information on the Missouri State ID Access Coalition program, you can contact Elevate Lebanon at area code 417-288-6339. Prosecutors in Randolph County have filed more charges in the death of 16-year-old Kayla Huff on May 13th. Regional Radio News has more on the additional charges. On Friday, June 12th, prosecutors filed charges of first-degree property damage and second-degree burglary against 19-year-old Hunter Ames and 23-year-old Christopher Hull. Ames was already charged with first-degree murder, first-degree kidnapping, facilitating a felony, inflicting injury, terrorizing, and tampering with physical evidence in a felony prosecution. Hull is charged with first-degree kidnapping, facilitating a felony, inflicting injury, terrorizing, and tampering with physical evidence in a felony prosecution. Three other people have been charged in connection with Huff's death. 20-year-old Elena Mason is charged with first-degree murder and first-degree kidnapping, facilitating a felony, inflicting injury, and terrorizing. 26-year-old Julian Mason is charged with first-degree kidnapping, facilitating a felony, inflicting injury, terrorizing, and tampering with physical evidence in a felony prosecution. 24-year-old

0: Slight chance of rain showers.
1: Tomorrow, highs around 80, sunshine mixed with clouds at times. Lows around 60. Tomorrow night,
0: chance of rain showers. I'm staff meteorologist Jennifer Wojcicki. Currently,
1: it's 85 degrees.
2: 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Stick around for Jason Aldean as well.

0: Hey, if you're just tuning in to 103.7, this is Jamie Lee. I'm here till about 10 o'clock for you guys. Keep playing some great country music. That was Corey Kent with This Heart. I got Jamie Johnson and Riley Green going to be coming up with some smoke. Stick around for that. I'll be right back.
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0: Haley Zimmerman there on KJEL 103.7. I got some weather coming up for y'all. And Zach Top, he's going to be south of Sandy in a little bit.
1: Here's your regional radio KJEL Skyscan forecast. A tornado watch continues. Severe thunderstorms likely tonight. Otherwise, cloudy skies expected. Lows dip down to about 68. Slight chance of rain showers. Tomorrow, highs around 80. Sunshine mixed with clouds at times. Lows around 60. Tomorrow night, chance of rain showers. I'm staff meteorologist Jennifer Wojcicki. Currently, it's 85 degrees.
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0: They are big and rich. 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I'm going to tell you what, I bet that will be one great show. 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
1: News. I'm Tom Graham. President Trump signing the Memorandum of Understanding to end the war between the U.S. and Iran. The move follows the administration and officials releasing details about the deal after days of secrecy.
2: Today is the day that it all came out. There are 14 points. It's not until point number 8 that you get to the line where Iran cannot pursue a nuclear weapon.
1: Fox's Peter Doocy. Iran would also be required to reopen the Strait of Hormuz. The agreement also requires the U.S. to waive sanctions on Iran's oil exports. 5 suspects remain in custody after the FBI says they foiled a plot to attack Sunday's White House UFC event. Investigators releasing an alleged motive.
3: One suspect allegedly told investigators the goal was to target, quote, capitalist elites, billionaires, or politicians who received donations from the American-Israel Public Affairs Committee, APAC, according to court documents.
1: Fox's David Spunt. 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
0: 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Here's this hour's news update with Bruce Wayne.
4: Well, the nation is celebrating our 250th anniversary. Those along Route 66 are also celebrating the 100th anniversary of its creation. Lebanon City Administrator Troy Schulte says the recent Route 66 festival at Boswell Park went incredibly well.
5: That went real well. We had a record crowd, and they ran out of food on Friday night at the food trucks, which is a great problem to have. So Asleep at the Wheel performed for about 1,000 people, and we had a good crowd. And so I think we did a little like a study of, I think we had 6 or 8 states as far away as Virginia were present at the festival. So I think they had nearly 100 cars in the parade. So again, it was a great festival. And then we kicked off that whole week by the city relighting the Munger Moss sign out there on Route 66. So every night from 8 to midnight, you can go out and watch the Munger Moss display in all of its glory. All the neon's been fixed.
4: Events to commemorate the 100th birthday of Route 66 are taking place across the area through the rest of the year. A Moberly man has admitted to fraudulently obtaining over $250,000 that was intended to provide rental assistance to Missouri residents affected by the COVID-19 pandemic. Regional Radio News has more on the case. 33-year-old Stephen W. Hendren pleaded guilty in U.S. District Court in St. Louis to one felony count of wire fraud. He admitted submitting a series of fraudulent applications for rental assistance to the Missouri Housing Development Commission from March 2021 through June of 2024. The MHDC administered the State Assistance for Housing Relief Program, which was designed to provide emergency assistance for rent, utility bills, and other expenses during the pandemic. Hendren submitted numerous fraudulent SAFHR applications, falsely listing himself as a landlord. He included fake lease agreements and financial statements. He submitted other applications in which he fraudulently inflated rent amounts and altered lease agreements and financial statements to back up his lies. The MHDC wired a total of $284,840 to Hendren's account, much of which Hendren used for personal expenses, including the purchase of a 2020 GMC Yukon. Hendren is scheduled to be sentenced on September 8th. He could face up to 20 years in prison, a fine of $250,000 or both. He will also be ordered to pay restitution. A man from Springfield is facing 4 felony charges after his arrest by the Missouri State Highway Patrol late Monday night. 50-year-old Christopher M. Campa is charged with felony aggravated fleeing a traffic stop, felony driving while intoxicated as a persistent offender, felony driving while revoked a third offense, felony possession of cocaine, speeding, and failure to drive on the right half of the roadway. Christopher M. Campa was taken to the Greene County Jail in Springfield and placed on a 12-hour hold. 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
6: Here's your regional radio KJEL Skyscan forecast. A tornado watch continues. Severe thunderstorms likely tonight, otherwise cloudy skies expected. Lows dip down to about 68. Slight chance of rain showers. Tomorrow, daytime highs approaching 80, a blend of clouds and sun. Chance for showers. Tomorrow night, lows level off around 60, cloudy skies. I'm staff meteorologist Jennifer Wojcicki. Currently 84.
7: 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And you Red Clay Stray fans, stick around because they're up after him.

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Hey, if you're just tuning in, this is Jamie Lee. I got a little bit more time with you tonight. Hopefully you're having a good evening. We're going to make it. We're going to keep it rolling. All right, Kelsey Hart up next with Fireworks.

0: 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I got Co Wetzel on the way.
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0: Zach Brown Band right there for you. Well, he's a newlywed, y'all. Ladies, he's taken. Kendra Scott got him the end of May over in Greece. They tied the knot. They said, I do. Hopefully, they'll do for a while. She's quite the something there. She started a company for $500, and now it's like multi-billion-dollar jewelry company out of Austin, Texas. Congratulations to y'all.
1: Here's your regional radio KJEL Skyscan forecast. A tornado watch continues. Severe thunderstorms likely tonight. Otherwise, cloudy skies expected. Lows dip down to about 68. Slight chance of rain showers. Tomorrow, daytime highs approaching 80. A blend of clouds and sun. Chance for showers. Tomorrow night, lows level off around 60. Cloudy skies. I'm staff meteorologist Jennifer Wojcicki. Currently 84.
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Hey, you're tuned into 103.7 KJEL. I've got Ashley McBride on her way, an Arkansas native, just south of us down there a little bit. Her song is What If We Don't?

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0: Well, that song never gets old. I love that, Wagon Wheel by Darius Rucker. You know, next karaoke I go to, I think I'm going to sing that song. Might do all right at it. I don't know. We'll be the judge. Well, I won't be the judge. Somebody else will. You're still on 103.7 KJEL.
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1: Tom Rigotti, President Trump has signed the Memorandum of Understanding to end the fighting with Iran. Fox's Peter Ducey reports.
2: On a 14-point plan, it's not until point number 8 that you find this. The Islamic Republic of Iran reaffirms that it shall not procure or develop nuclear weapons. U.S. military assets on standby in the region if Iran starts charging tolls in the Strait of Hormuz.
1: The agreement requires waiving sanctions on Iran's oil exports. The Strait of Hormuz is set to fully reopen Friday. Federal agents round up the last two people charged with violently resisting the Trump administration's immigration enforcement operations.
3: According to the indictment, the 15 individuals are affiliated with Antifa-aligned groups that planned, equipped, and trained members for operations aggressively confronting federal agents during Operation Metro Surge.
1: That's Fox's Garrett Tenney. 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
4: 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A Republic man was sentenced in federal court for being an unlawful user of a controlled substance while in possession of firearms. 41-year-old Franklin E. Brownlee was sentenced by senior U.S. District Judge M. Douglas Harpool to 5 years in federal prison without parole, followed by 3 years of supervised release. Brownlee pleaded guilty on December 18, 2025. On March 27, 2025, deputies with the Greene County Sheriff's Office responded to a domestic disturbance at Brownlee's residence. During the incident, Brownlee discharged a firearm over the head of the victim. Upon learning that police were responding to his residence, Brownlee, who was under the influence of alcohol and methamphetamine, had gathered multiple firearms and was behaving erratically. Brownlee made multiple statements threatening to kill responding officers. Officers responded, utilizing drones to monitor the situation and prevent Brownlee from driving away from the property. During the incident, Brownlee stood outside of his shop building and appeared to hold a firearm. Deputies reported hearing a gunshot. The drone footage captured Brownlee attempting to shoot at the drones. After several hours, law enforcement was able to convince Brownlee to disarm and surrender. Investigators located a Glock 26 pistol, a Remington Model 17 shotgun, and a SGT-stitched Armani AR-15 in Brownlee's truck. All three firearms were loaded, and a tactical vest containing AR-15 magazines was in Brownlee's shop. A Lebanon woman has been injured in a crash Monday night in Laclede County. The crash occurred on Highway 64 when a Jeep crossed the center of the road, overcorrected, traveled off the road, and overturned. The 18-year-old woman was minorly injured and taken to Mercy in Springfield. While the nation is celebrating our 250th anniversary, those along Route 66 are also celebrating the 100th anniversary of its creation. Lebanon Administrator Troy Schulte says the recent Route 66 festival at Boswell Park went incredibly well.
5: That went real well. We had a record crowd, and they ran out of food on Friday night at the food trucks, which is a great problem to have. So Asleep at the Wheel performed for about 1,000 people, and we had a good crowd. And so I think we did a little study of, I think we had 6 or 8 states as far away as Virginia were present at the festival. So I think they had nearly 100 cars in the parade. So again, it was a great festival. And then we kicked off that whole week by the city relighting the Munger Moss sign out there on Route 66. So every night from 8 to midnight, you can go out and watch the Munger Moss display in all of its glory. All the neon's been fixed.
4: More events to commemorate the 100th birthday of Route 66 are taking place across the area throughout the rest of the year. 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
6: Here's your regional radio KJEL Skyscan forecast. A tornado watch continues. Severe thunderstorms likely tonight, otherwise cloudy skies expected. Lows dip down to about 68. Slight chance of rain showers tomorrow. Daytime highs approaching 80, a blend of clouds and sun. Chance for showers tomorrow night, lows level off around 60, cloudy skies. I'm Staff Meteorologist Jennifer Wojcicki. Right now, it's 78 degrees.

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Well, I'm George Strait, and honey, I own this bar. They say tonight it's your birthday.

0: Here's your regional radio KJEL Skyscan forecast. A tornado watch continues. Severe thunderstorms likely tonight, otherwise cloudy skies expected. Lows dip down to about 68. Slight chance of rain showers. Tomorrow, daytime highs approaching 80, a blend of clouds and sun. Chance for showers. Tomorrow night, lows level off around 60, cloudy skies. I'm staff meteorologist Jennifer Wojcicki. Right now, it's 78 degrees.
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1: Fox News, I'm Sue Guzman. President Trump has signed a ceasefire deal with Iran, setting up negotiations over the country's nuclear program over the next 90 days. Fox's Jared Halpern reports.
2: The agreement requires Iran to open up the Strait of Hormuz for toll-free transit and lifts the U.S. naval blockade.
3: Then it's a memorandum of understanding. If it doesn't get done in 60 days, that's all right. We go back to bombing.
2: President Trump says the U.S. is not providing money to Iran.
1: The latest Fox News poll finds most voters don't approve of President Trump's handling of Iran.
4: Nearly two-thirds of voters say they do not trust Iran to comply with the deal or stop developing nuclear weapons, and yet nearly 6 in 10 voters also think it was wrong for the U.S. to initiate military action. While three-quarters think it's important for the U.S. to pursue an end to Iran's nuclear program, 87% said it's also important to avoid a prolonged conflict.
1: Fox's Jessica Rosenthal. 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
5: Here's your regional radio KJEL Skyscan forecast. Chance of severe storms overnight, otherwise cloudy skies expected. Lows dip down to about 68. Cloudy skies with a few peaks of sun. Thursday, slight chance of rain showers. Daytime highs approaching 80. Chance of rain showers Thursday night, lows level off around 60. Cloudy skies expected. I'm staff meteorologist Jennifer Wojcicki. Right now, it's 75 degrees.

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1: Here's your regional radio KJEL Skyscan forecast. Chance of severe storms overnight, otherwise cloudy skies expected. Lows dip down to about 68. Cloudy skies with a few peaks of sun Thursday, slight chance of rain showers. Daytime highs approaching 80. Chance of rain showers Thursday night, lows level off around 60. Cloudy skies expected. I'm staff meteorologist Jennifer Wojcicki. Right now, it's 75 degrees.
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1: Fox News, I'm Sue Guzman. President Trump has signed a ceasefire deal with Iran, setting up negotiations over the country's nuclear program over the next 90 days. Fox's Jared Halpern reports.
2: The agreement requires Iran to open up the Strait of Hormuz for toll-free transit and lifts the U.S. naval blockade.
3: Then it's a memorandum of understanding. If it doesn't get done in 60 days, it's all right. We go back to bombing.
2: President Trump says the U.S. is not providing money to Iran.
1: The latest Fox News poll finds most voters don't approve of President Trump's handling of Iran.
4: Nearly two-thirds of voters say they do not trust Iran to comply with the deal or stop developing nuclear weapons, and yet nearly 6 in 10 voters also think it was wrong for the U.S. to initiate military action. While three-quarters think it's important for the U.S. to pursue an end to Iran's nuclear program, 87% said it's also important to avoid a prolonged conflict.
1: Fox's Jessica Rosenthal. 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
5: Here's your regional radio KJEL Skyscan forecast. Slight chance for scattered thunderstorms overnight. Otherwise, cloudy skies expected. Lows dip down to about 67. More clouds than sun Thursday. Slight chance for isolated showers. Highs level off around 78. Mainly cloudy skies Thursday night. Slight chance for isolated rain showers. Lows level off around 59. I'm staff meteorologist Jennifer Wojcicki. Right now, 74.
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0: Here's your regional radio KJEL Skyscan forecast. Slight chance for scattered thunderstorms overnight. Otherwise, cloudy skies expected. Lows dip down to about 67. More clouds than sun Thursday. Slight chance for isolated showers. Highs level off around 78. Mainly cloudy skies Thursday night. Slight chance for isolated rain showers. Lows level off around 59. I'm staff meteorologist Jennifer Wojcicki. Right now, 74.
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1: News. I'm Sue Guzman. President Trump has signed the Memorandum of Understanding to end the fighting with Iran. Fox's Peter Doocy.
2: On a 14-point plan, it's not until point number 8 that you find this. The Islamic Republic of Iran reaffirms that it shall not procure or develop nuclear weapons. U.S. military assets on standby in the region if Iran starts charging tolls in the Strait of Hormuz.
1: Sanctions on Iran's oil exports will be waived in the Strait of Hormuz is set to fully reopen Friday. Firefighters in Miami-Dade County, Florida, battling a pair of wildfires that have burned more than 16,000 acres. Miami-Dade County Fire Rescue Chief Jay Jadala.
3: The fire has now split into two. The fire has two names. We have the Quarry 2 fire, and we also have the Well fire.
1: Quarry 2 fire, 50% contained. The Well fire, 25% containment. 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
4: Here's your regional radio KJEL Skyscan forecast. Lows of aloft around 67 overnight under mainly cloudy skies with a slight chance for scattered thunderstorms. Cloudy skies with a few peaks of sun again. Thursday, slight chance for isolated rain showers. Highs of aloft around 78, slight chance for isolated rain showers. Thursday night, lows of aloft around 59, mainly cloudy. I'm staff meteorologist Jennifer Wojcicki. Right now, 74.
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0: Here's your regional radio KJEL Skyscan forecast. Lows of a low of around 67 overnight under mainly cloudy skies with a slight chance for scattered thunderstorms. Cloudy skies with a few peaks of sun again Thursday. Slight chance for isolated rain showers. Highs of a low of around 78. Slight chance for isolated rain showers Thursday night. Lows of a low of around 59. Mainly cloudy. I'm staff meteorologist Jennifer Wojcicki. Right now, 70.
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1: News. I'm Sue Gossman. President Trump has signed the Memorandum of Understanding to end the fighting with Iran. Fox's Peter Doocy.
2: On a 14-point plan, it's not until point number 8 that you find this. The Islamic Republic of Iran reaffirms that it shall not procure or develop nuclear weapons. U.S. military assets on standby in the region if Iran starts charging tolls in the Strait of Hormuz.
1: Sanctions on Iran's oil exports will be waived in the Strait of Hormuz as it fully reopened Friday. Firefighters in Miami-Dade County, Florida, battling a pair of wildfires that have burned more than 16,000 acres. Miami-Dade County Fire Rescue Chief Jay Jadala.
3: The fire has now split into two. The fire has two names. We have the Quarry 2 fire, and we also have the Well fire.
1: Quarry 2 fire, 50% contained. The Well fire, 25% containment. 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
4: Here's your regional radio KJEL Skyscan forecast. Lows of aloft around 67 overnight under mainly cloudy skies with a slight chance for scattered thunderstorms. Cloudy skies with a few peaks of sun again. Thursday, slight chance for isolated rain showers. Highs of aloft around 78, slight chance for isolated rain showers. Thursday night, lows of aloft around 59, mainly cloudy. I'm staff meteorologist Jennifer Wojcicki. Right now, it's 73 degrees.
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0: Here's your regional radio KJEL Skyscan forecast. Lows of aloft around 67 overnight under mainly cloudy skies with a slight chance for scattered thunderstorms. Cloudy skies with a few peaks of sun again Thursday. Slight chance for isolated rain showers. Highs of aloft around 78. Slight chance for isolated rain showers Thursday night. Lows of aloft around 59. Mainly cloudy. I'm staff meteorologist Jennifer Wojcicki. Right now, it's 73 degrees.
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1: Fox News, I'm Ted Linder. A new Fox poll finds most voters don't approve of President Trump's handling of Iran.
2: Nearly two-thirds of voters say they do not trust Iran to comply with the deal or stop developing nuclear weapons. And yet nearly 6 in 10 voters also think it was wrong for the U.S. to initiate military action. While three-quarters think it's important for the U.S. to pursue an end to Iran's nuclear program, 87% said it's also important to avoid a prolonged conflict.
1: Fox's Jessica Rosenthal. That poll taken as the president has signed a ceasefire deal with Iran, setting up negotiations over the country's nuclear program over the next 60 days. Fox's Jared Halpern.
3: The agreement requires Iran to open up the Strait of Hormuz for toll-free transit and lifts the U.S. naval blockade.
4: Then it's a memorandum of understanding. If it doesn't get done in 60 days, that's all right. We go back to bombing.
3: President Trump says the U.S. is not providing money to Iran.
1: And the agreement requires waiving sanctions on Iran's oil exports. 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
5: Here's your regional radio KJEL Skyscan forecast. Mainly cloudy skies overnight with a slight chance for isolated storms. Lows around 67. Mainly cloudy skies expected again Thursday. Slight chance for isolated rain showers. Highs level off around 77. Slight chance for isolated showers. Thursday night, lows dip down to about 59. Mainly cloudy skies. I'm staff meteorologist Jennifer Wojcicki. Right now, it's 74 degrees.
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0: Here's your regional radio KJEL Skyscan forecast. Mainly cloudy skies overnight with a slight chance for isolated storms. Lows around 67. Mainly cloudy skies expected again Thursday. Slight chance for isolated rain showers. Highs level off around 77. Slight chance for isolated showers. Thursday night, lows dip down to about 59. Mainly cloudy skies. I'm staff meteorologist Jennifer Wojcicki. Right now, it's 74 degrees.
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1: Fox News, I'm Sue Guzman. President Trump has signed a ceasefire deal with Iran, setting up negotiations over the country's nuclear program over the next 60 days. Fox's Jared Halpern reports.
2: The agreement requires Iran to open up the Strait of Hormuz for toll-free transit and lifts the U.S. naval blockade.
3: Then it's a memorandum of understanding. If it doesn't get done in 60 days, it's all right. We go back to bombing.
2: President Trump says the U.S. is not providing money to Iran.
1: Latest Fox News poll finds most voters don't approve of President Trump's handling of Iran.
4: Nearly two-thirds of voters say they do not trust Iran to comply with the deal or stop developing nuclear weapons. And yet nearly 6 in 10 voters also think it was wrong for the U.S. to initiate military action. While three-quarters think it's important for the U.S. to pursue an end to Iran's nuclear program, 87% said it's also important to avoid a prolonged conflict.
1: Fox's Jessica Rosenthal reporting. 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
5: Here's your regional radio KJEL Skyscan forecast. Slight chance for isolated thunderstorms overnight, otherwise partly cloudy. Lows around 67. Slight chance for isolated showers Thursday. Highs level off around 77. More clouds than sun. Slight chance for isolated showers Thursday night. Lows dip down to about 59. Mainly cloudy skies expected. I'm staff meteorologist Jennifer Wojcicki. Currently 73.
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0: Here's your regional radio KJEL Skyscan forecast. Slight chance for isolated thunderstorms overnight, otherwise partly cloudy. Lows around 67. Slight chance for isolated showers Thursday, highs level off around 77, more clouds than sun. Slight chance for isolated showers Thursday night, lows dip down to about 59, mainly cloudy skies expected. I'm staff meteorologist Jennifer Wojcicki. Currently 73.
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1: Fox News, I'm Sue Guzman. War Secretary Pete Hegseth is in Brussels meeting with NATO defense ministers. He says President Trump's goal is to make the U.S. military defense even stronger.
2: This is not just something we're saying, it's something we're doing through the way we act as well. A $1.5 trillion investment in our defense in FY27 is a message to the world.
1: The first steps taken now to end the conflict with Iran, President Trump signing a memorandum of understanding Wednesday.
3: The agreement requires Iran to open up the Strait of Hormuz for toll-free transit and lifts the U.S. naval blockade.
4: Then it's a memorandum of understanding. If it doesn't get done in 60 days, that's all right. We go back to bombing.
3: President Trump says the U.S. is not providing money to Iran.
1: Fox's Jared Halpern, and up to a million people expected to line lower Manhattan today for a ticker tape parade honoring the New York Knicks, who won their NBA championship, the first in 53 years. 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
5: Here's your regional radio KJEL Skyscan forecast. Slight chance for isolated thunderstorms overnight, otherwise partly cloudy. Lows around 67. Slight chance for isolated showers Thursday. Highs level off around 77. More clouds than sun. Slight chance for isolated showers. Thursday night, lows dip down to about 59. Mainly cloudy skies expected. I'm staff meteorologist Jennifer Wojcicki. Right now, 72.
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0: Here's your regional radio KJEL SkyScan forecast. Slight chance for isolated thunderstorms overnight, otherwise partly cloudy. Lows around 67. Slight chance for isolated showers Thursday. Highs level off around 77. More clouds than sun. Slight chance for isolated showers Thursday night. Lows dip down to about 59. Mainly cloudy skies expected. I'm staff meteorologist Jennifer Wojcicki. Right now, 72.
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1: Fox News, I'm CJ Papa. The U.S. and Iran sign a deal that marks the ceasefire extension, opens the Strait of Hormuz, and...
2: Within this deal includes an immediate end to the war on all fronts, including Lebanon, respect to sovereignty and territorial integrity of Iran. The final deal must be reached within 60 days, but there is a possibility for an extension if those negotiations are going well.
1: That's Fox's Trey Yanks in Tel Aviv. Oil at its lowest since March. AAA says the price of a gallon of regular gas is now under $4 nationally. The manhunt continues for other suspects linked to the alleged terror plot during Sunday's UFC event at the White House, while one person in custody will stand before a judge.
3: 32-year-old in Missouri, that man, Daniel Eskridge, is set to appear in court today on conspiracy charges.
1: That is Fox's Chandley Painter reporting this morning. 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
0: 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Here's this hour's news update with Bruce Wayne.
4: The son of the Lebanon R3 School District Superintendent has been killed in a plane crash in northwest Missouri. Regional Radio News has more on the incident. In a Wednesday morning press release, the Holt County Sheriff's Office say they received a call shortly before 9:10 on Monday that an air tractor agricultural plane had possibly gone down in the 34,000 block of Unity Road. Deputies, with assistance from several other organizations, spent roughly 6 hours searching the area for the yellow aircraft with no success. Officials say the Kansas City Police Department Air Unit also used their helicopter equipped with forward-looking infrared radar to assist in that search, which was called off until sunrise on Tuesday. After the search resumed Tuesday morning, the sheriff's office says the plane was quickly located from the air downed in thick timber. After ground crews made it into the area and located the plane, they found the pilot deceased. The pilot has been identified as 23-year-old Cale David Schmitz, the son of the Lebanon R3 School District Superintendent. The Federal Aviation Administration and the National Transportation Safety Board are investigating the cause of the crash, with the Holt County Sheriff's Office and the Coroner's Office investigating his death. No other information has been released at this time. Holt County is northwest of St. Joseph along the Kansas border. By March of 2027, 106 current employees with the Missouri Department of Conservation will lose their jobs as the agency works to address rising costs and budget pressures. Regional Radio News has more on the staffing cuts. Missouri Department of Conservation Deputy Director Aaron Jeffrey said the decision came after the department reviewed its finances and evaluated both incoming revenue and operating expenses. "We took a hard look at revenues going in and expenditures going out, just like any business would," Jeffrey said. He said that rising fixed costs, including health care and retirement benefits, along with inflation, contributed to the department's decision to reduce staffing levels. Jeffrey said 262 employees within these positions have been notified they will need to compete for newly created or existing open positions within the department or face possible termination. That workforce reduction is expected to be complete by March of 2027. Jeffries emphasized that no employees have been laid off at this time. Unlike many state agencies, the Missouri Department of Conservation does not receive funding from Missouri's General Revenue Fund. He added that the department is primarily funded through Missouri's 1/8 of 1% conservation sales tax. Jeffrey says while the sales tax is growing, it is not keeping up with rising inflation. He adds that rising costs have outpaced recent revenue growth. With your regional radio KJL 103.7 live and local news break, I'm Bruce Wayne.
5: Here's your regional radio KJEL Skyscan forecast. Slight chance for isolated rain showers today. Otherwise, cloudy skies expected. Highs level off around 77. Mainly cloudy skies tonight. Slight chance for isolated showers. Lows level off around 59. Sunshine mixed with clouds at times. Tomorrow, daytime highs approaching 83. I'm Staff Meteorologist Jennifer Wojcicki. Right now, it's 72 degrees.
6: Let's take a look at the cash cattle market report. was another quiet day in cash cattle country with trade at a complete standstill. A few asking prices were noted in Texas at 260 to 262, but bids remain very elusive. Significant trade volume will likely be delayed until Thursday or later. Beef cutouts are mixed, with choice down 508 at 394.50 based on 104 loads, and select up 41 cents at 377.26 based on 10 loads. Over on the mercantile, August live cattle down 35 cents at 248.85, October down 15 cents at 241.85, December down 22 cents at 240.50. August feeder cattle up 55 cents at 367.42, September up 37 cents at 365.65, and October up 42 cents at 362.85. Let's take a look at the cash hog market report. The Eastern Corn Belt is unavailable due to confidentiality. The Western Corn Belt is down 12 cents at 97.77. Iowa Minnesota is down 7 cents at 97.86. The national cash hog average is up 18 cents at 97.75, an average range of 86 to 98. Pork carcass cutouts are down 80 cents at 94.77, based on 287 loads. Over on the mercantile, July lean hogs down 15 cents at 94.65, August up 145 at 96.50, and October up 135 at 81.27. Taking a look at the grain futures on the Chicago Board of Trade, July corn down 3 1/4 at 417 3/4, September down 3 1/4 at 426 1/4, December down 3 1/4 at 445 1/2. July soybeans down 9 3/4 at 1122 1/4, August down 9 1/2 at 1127 1/4, November down 9 at 1140 1/4. July Chicago wheat down 1/2 at 612 1/4, September down 1 1/2 at 619 3/4, and December down 1 1/4 at 635 1/2. The Dow was down 507 points at 51,492. With this look at your markets, I'm Kaylin Lair on TFN, the Farm Net.
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Jason Aldean, Don't Tell On Me, getting us going here in the 6 o'clock hour on your Thursday morning. I'm Bruce Wayne. I'll be here with you until 10 o'clock. We work our way up to this one now. It's Jamie Johnson and Riley Green. It's hard to see through all the smoke on

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3: Mount McKinley, Mount Rainier, Pikes Peak. 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But this peak may be better known, yet most people have a hard time finding it. Today, we climb that peak for a view from the top on this edition of the American Countryside.

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1: The Harolds have farmed and ranched along the Kansas-Colorado border for over a century. In 1961, a gentleman from the National Geological Survey contacted them to take a look at their land. He was searching for the highest point in Kansas.
2: The gentleman from the Geological Survey said I had to tell him a name of something, and he said I just decided to say it was Mount Sunflower.
1: The National Geological Survey later discovered that hill was the highest point in Kansas. Ed Harold owns the highest peak. Every state has a high point, but this one seems to get a lot of fun recognition.
2: I think it's due to the reputation maybe of Kansas being flat. If you talk to most people, they're saying, man, I finally got through that monotonous Kansas. It was nothing but just flat. And then when you say, well, there's a high point in Kansas, they're going, well, I didn't see it.
1: If not for the sign, you'd think it was just another high ridge on the high plains.
2: Well, you can see all the way into Colorado, which is only a half a mile away, but most days and certainly most nights you can see Goodland, which is 30-some miles away, Burlington, which is 30-some miles away.
1: The Harolds provide free access to the point. You cross a cattle guard and then drive to the summit. You find a small picnic shelter and a nice sign proclaiming this the tallest peak in Kansas. Ed says there are usually a few visitors every day.
2: They're called high pointers. I guess it's the mentality of the mountain climber. I'm just going to do it because it's there.
1: There's a guest register to sign. People write tall tales about their climb to the top. Some sarcastically talk of the need for supplemental oxygen.
2: It's open 365 days out of the year unless it snows.
1: Fitting for a mountain peak, even if it is just a gently sloping hill in western Kansas. Traveling the countryside at the summit of Mount Sunflower, I'm Andrew McRae.
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Blake Shelton, his latest, Let Him In Anyway on 103.7 Regional Radio KJO. Well, you know what they say, tough times make tough people. It's Drew Baldridge here on your Thursday morning on KJO.

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1: Fox News, I'm CJ Papa. The U.S. and Iran signed a deal that marks the ceasefire extension, opens the Strait of Hormuz, and...
2: Within this deal includes an immediate end to the war on all fronts, including Lebanon, respect to sovereignty and territorial integrity of Iran. The final deal must be reached within 60 days, but there is a possibility for an extension if those negotiations are going well.
1: That's Fox's Trey Yakes in Tel Aviv. Oil at its lowest since March. AAA says the price of a gallon of regular gas is now under $4 nationally. The manhunt continues for other suspects linked to the alleged terror plot during Sunday's UFC event at the White House, while one person in custody will stand before a judge.
3: 32-year-old in Missouri, that man, Daniel Eskridge, is set to appear in court today on conspiracy charges.
1: That is Fox's Chandley Painter reporting this morning. 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
0: 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Here's this hour's news update with Jeff Boggs.
4: The son of the Lebanon R3 school district superintendent has been killed in a plane crash in northwest Missouri. Bruce Wayne has more on the incident.
5: In a Wednesday morning press release, the Holt County Sheriff's Office say they received a call shortly before 9:10 on Monday that an air tractor agricultural plane had possibly gone down in the 34,000 block of Unity Road. Deputies, with assistance from several other organizations, spent roughly 6 hours searching the area for the yellow aircraft with no success. Officials say the Kansas City Police Department Air Unit also used their helicopter equipped with forward-looking infrared radar to assist in that search, which was called off until sunrise on Tuesday. After the search resumed Tuesday morning, the sheriff's office says the plane was quickly located from the air downed in thick timber. After ground crews made it into the area and located the plane, they found the pilot deceased. The pilot has been identified as 23-year-old Cale David Schmitz, the son of the Lebanon R3 school district superintendent. The Federal Aviation Administration and the National Transportation Safety Board are investigating the cause of the crash, with the Holt County Sheriff's Office and the Coroner's Office investigating his death.
4: No other information has been released at this time. Holt County is northwest of St. Joseph along the Kansas border. The campaign for Amendment 4 seeks to make it more difficult to amend the Missouri Constitution by requiring proposed amendments from signature campaigns to gain a majority vote in all 8 congressional districts rather than a simple statewide majority. Opponents like the Missouri Association of Realtors argue this requirement is unprecedented and threatens public advocacy tools. Conversely, many Republicans support the amendment, deeming the current process too lenient for constitutional changes. 3 individuals were charged with drug trafficking following the discovery of 139 grams of methamphetamine in Camdenton on June 16, 2026, a search warrant executed by the Mid-Missouri Drug Task Force and Camdenton Police led to the seizure of meth, digital scales, and used needles, along with suspected LSD and drug paraphernalia near children's toys. Shauna Scrivener was charged with second-degree trafficking drugs and is being held in the Camden County Jail without bond. Dana N. Harris faces possession of a controlled substance charges, and Angela M. Allen was charged with 2 counts of possession of controlled substance and first-degree endangering the welfare of a child involving drugs. Arrest warrants have been issued for Allen and Harris. With your KJL local news break, I'm Jeff Boggs.
6: Here's your regional radio KJEL Skyscan forecast. Slight chance for isolated rain showers today. Otherwise, cloudy skies expected. Highs level off around 77. Mainly cloudy skies tonight. Slight chance for isolated showers. Lows level off around 59. Sunshine mixed with clouds at times. Tomorrow, daytime highs approaching 83. I'm staff meteorologist Jennifer Wojcicki. Right now, it's 72 degrees.
7: Let's take a look at the cash cattle market report. It was another quiet day in cash cattle country with trade at a complete standstill. A few asking prices were noted in Texas at 260 to 262, but bids remain very elusive. Significant trade volume will likely be delayed until Thursday or later. Beef cutouts are mixed, with choice down 508 at 394.50 based on 104 loads, and select up 41 cents at 377.26 based on 10 loads. Over on the mercantile, August live cattle down 35 cents at 248.85, October down 15 cents at 241.85, December down 22 cents at 240.50. August feeder cattle up 55 cents at 367.42, September up 37 cents at 365.65, and October up 42 cents at 362.85. Let's take a look at the cash hog market report. The Eastern Corn Belt is unavailable due to confidentiality. The Western Corn Belt is down 12 cents at 97.77. Iowa Minnesota is down 7 cents at 97.86. The national cash hog average is up 18 cents at 97.75, an average range of 86 to 98. Pork carcass cutouts are down 80 cents at 94.77, based on 287 loads. Over on the mercantile, July lean hogs down 15 cents at 94.65, August up 145 at 96.50, and October up 135 at 81.27. Taking a look at the grain futures on the Chicago Board of Trade, July corn down 3 at 418, September down 3 at 426.5, December down 3 and a quarter at 445.5. July soybeans down 9 and 3 quarters at 1122 and a quarter, August down 9 and 3 quarters at 1127, November down 9 and a quarter at 1140. July Chicago wheat down a half at 612 and a quarter, September down 1.5 at 619 and 3 quarters, December down 1 at 635 and 3 quarters. The Dow is down 507 points at 51,492. With this week your markets, I'm Kayla Mayer on TFN, the Farm Net.
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I absolutely do not hate how you look. I love the way y'all look out there here on this Thursday morning. Music for you right now from Nate Smith. Here's a little whiskey on you. Now.

0: birthday.
1: Well, the St. Louis Cardinals had their fourth chance to get to 10 games over 500 on Wednesday afternoon, but they fall to the Padres 6-1. I guess things must have got a little sideways for them.
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0: It is time for your farm news and ag update here on TFN, the Farm Net. Today, USDA participant Rod Bain, Anthony Perlman of the National Agricultural Statistics Service, USDA Chief Economist Justin Benavides, and World Agricultural Outlook Board Chair Mark Jekinowski are going to be discussing the USDA's June winter wheat production forecast that reflects perhaps not just the condition of this year's crop, but its place in the record books. In the growing winter wheat concerns in notable numbers.
1: The follow-up to USDA's initial winter wheat production forecast for this season, released as part of the Agriculture Department's June crop production report, continues to reflect the deterioration of the crop due to extreme dryness in much of the nation's hard red winter growing belt. First, the total U.S. crop production numbers from Anthony Perlman of the National Agricultural Statistics Service.
2: As of June 1st, yield is forecast at 46.8 bushels per acre. That is down 1.7% or 0.8 of a bushel from the May forecast and down 14.8% or 8.1 bushels from 2025. Production is forecast at 1.03 billion bushels. That is down 1.7% from last month's forecast and down 26.5% from the previous season.
1: And beyond that, projections that point to notable low marks for this crop compared to past years. Take, for example, harvested acres, over 22 million acres, the same as last month, but down 13.7% from 2025.
2: And as we stated last month, it realized this will be a record low harvested area for the U.S.
1: Agriculture Department Chief Economist Justin Benavides says if the winter wheat production forecast is realized,
3: this is the lowest since 1965.
1: While the forecasted hard red winter production would
3: be the lowest since, I believe, 1957.
1: How does this contribute to the total U.S. production forecast for wheat? Per USDA's June domestic supply and demand estimate, according to World Agricultural Outlook Board Chair Mark Jekinowski.
4: In terms of the adjustment in U.S. wheat production from May to June, this was the first time that the wheat production estimate was reduced from May to June since 2014. And then when you look at all of U.S. wheat, winter wheat, spring wheat, durum, we're looking at the smallest U.S. wheat production this year since 1970.
1: I'm Rod Bain reporting for the U.S. Department of Agriculture in Washington, D.C.
0: Again, that was USDA participant Rod Bain, Anthony Perlman of the National Agricultural Statistics Service, USDA Chief Economist Justin Benavides, World Agricultural Outlook Board Chair Mark Jekinowski, and I'm Kaylin Lair on TFN, the Farm Net.
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6: Fox News, I'm CJ Papa. The U.S. and Iran signed a deal that marks the ceasefire extension, opens the Strait of Hormuz, and
7: within this deal includes an immediate end to the war on all fronts, including Lebanon, respect to sovereignty and territorial integrity of Iran. The final deal must be reached within 60 days, but there is a possibility for an extension if those negotiations are going well.
6: That's Fox's Trey Yanks in Tel Aviv. Oil at its lowest since March. AAA says the price of a gallon of regular gas is now under $4 nationally. The manhunt continues for other suspects linked to the alleged terror plot during Sunday's UFC event at the White House, while one person in custody will stand before a judge.
8: 32-year-old in Missouri, that man, Daniel Eskridge, is set to appear in court today on conspiracy charges.
6: That is Fox's Chandley Painter reporting this morning. 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
5: 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Here's this hour's news update with Jeff Boggs.
9: The Waynesville City Council will meet Thursday at 5 p.m. at the Municipal Center. Among the items on the agenda include a presentation by the St. Robert's Historical Preservation Committee and the appointment of Noah Bills to the Waynesville Park Board. And they will draft an ordinance establishing rules for public participation, public comment, and citizen-initiated agenda items at meetings. And they will also consider approving historic Route 66 sidewalk improvements in the Great Race and Route 66 Summer Concert Series at Ruby Dew Park. A woman is facing charges for fraudulently obtaining nursing positions despite lacking proper qualifications. Darcy J. Heath of Lynn Creek applied for a graduate practical nurse role on July 9, 2025, claiming to hold a licensed practical nurse degree and providing a forged certificate. After starting work at a medical facility on July 21st, concerns arose regarding her incompetence in basic health care tasks, leading to her dismissal on August 21st. Investigations revealed her failed attempts at nursing programs since spring of 2022 and subsequent employment using falsified credentials. Prosecutors charged Heath with 3 counts of forgery and 1 count of fraudulent use of nursing credentials. As Missouri enters the summer season, the Missouri Public Service Commission is encouraging consumers to take proactive steps to reduce energy use, improve home efficiency, and manage utility costs during periods of high temperatures.
10: 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Keep cool air inside. Consumers can reduce heat gain by closing blinds and curtains during the hottest parts of the day and sealing air leaks around windows and doors. Ensuring adequate insulation can also help maintain cooler indoor temperatures and improve overall efficiency. Support efficient cooling system operation. Regular maintenance of cooling systems can improve performance and reduce energy. Consumers are encouraged to replace or clean air conditioning filters routinely. Keep vents clear of furniture or obstructions and ensure outdoor air conditioning units are free of debris and vegetation. Reduce indoor heat and energy use. Limiting the use of heat-producing appliances during peak afternoon hours can help keep homes cooler. Consumers can also use smaller appliances such as microwaves or toaster ovens when possible. Run major appliances during cooler mornings or evening hours, and turn off lights and electronics when not in use.
9: Thank you, Riley Davis, for that report. Consumers experiencing difficulty paying utility bills are encouraged to contact their utility company as early as possible to discuss payment arrangements and available assistance programs. 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
11: Funeral announcements brought to you this hour by Memorial Chapels and Crematory of Waynesville, St. Robert, and Richland. 41-year-old Brumley resident Tara Robinette died May 21st, survived by parents Kenneth and Myra, siblings Joshua, Danielle, and Devin, and stepchildren Brock and Grant. Service for 41-year-old Brumley resident Tara Robinette will be Saturday, June 27th at 11 at Our Savior's Lutheran Church in Camdenton under the direction of Hedges Scott Millard Funeral Homes. 71-year-old

0: Four Seasons resident Richard F. Ott died May 30th, survived by wife Pat Ott, children Roy and Ott and Sarah Boniker, sisters Jane Rinolo and Ella McCauley. Service for 71-year-old Four Seasons resident Richard F. Ott will be Friday at Camden on the Lake Resort in Lake Ozark. Visitation will begin at 4, service will begin at 5. 64-year-old Robert Rob Allen Johnson died May 19th, survived by daughter Paige Johnson, siblings Cindy Reichtera, Mike, Melody, Stacy, Kevin, and Jamie Johnson and Jason Johnson and Amy Polly. Service for 64-year-old Robert Rob Allen Johnson will be June 27th at 2 at Old Path Church in Eldon. Memorials can be made to the family through Hedges Scott Millard Funeral Homes. 66-year-old Thomas R. Tom Burns died June 5th, survived by wife Rebecca Burns, daughters Amy Burns York and Ashley Marshall, and son Christian Hedrick. Service for 66-year-old Thomas R. Tom Burns will be today from 3 to 6 at Hedges Scott Millard Funeral Home in Eldon. Memorials can be made to Gateway Industries in Eldon through the funeral home. 60-year-old Roach resident Jean Marie Thibault died June 15th. Service for 60-year-old Roach resident Jean Marie Thibault will be announced by Allie Holmanhow Funeral Home in Camdenton. 31-year-old Lynn Creek resident Caleb Bashiers died June 13th. Service for 31-year-old Lynn Creek resident Caleb Bashiers will be announced by Allie Holmanhow Funeral Home in Camdenton. 45-year-old Climax Springs resident Megan Ann Myers died June 11th. Service for 45-year-old Climax Springs resident Megan Ann Myers will be announced by Allie Holmanhow Funeral Home in Camdenton. 79-year-old Hartville resident Gene McBride died June 14th. Service for 79-year-old Hartville resident Gene McBride will be at 11 a.m. today at Craighurst Funeral Home in Hartville. Burial will be in New Home Cemetery in Jerktail. Memorials can be made to the family through the funeral home. 93-year-old Waynesville resident Doris Ethel Davenport died June 15th, survived by son Jeff Breedlove and stepdaughter Cindy Redding. Service for 93-year-old Waynesville resident Doris Ethel Davenport will be at 2 p.m. today in Memorial Chapels and Crematory of Waynesville, St. Robert. Burial will be in Waynesville Memorial Park Cemetery. Visitation will begin at 12:30. Memorials can be made in her memory through the funeral home. 47-year-old St. Robert resident Christopher Allen Hollis died June 12th, survived by wife Alice Hollis, parents Donald and Bessie Hollis, children Elisa Maravilla, Isaac Woodard, and Isabel Hollis, sisters Jennifer Davis and Karen Stevens. Service and military honors for 47-year-old St. Robert resident Christopher Allen Hollis will be at 10 a.m. Friday in Memorial Chapels and Crematory of Waynesville, St. Robert. Memorials can be made in his memory through the funeral home. 83-year-old Phillipsburg resident Violet Newberry died June 12th, survived by sons Jerry, Timothy, and Matthew. Service for 83-year-old Phillipsburg resident Violet Newberry will be at 11 a.m. today in Shadle's Colonial Chapel. Visitation will begin at 10. Burial will be in West Fairview Cemetery in Dixon. 82-year-old Falcon resident Wanda Myers died June 12th, survived by husband Don and children Lynetta and Don Jr. Service for 82-year-old Falcon resident Wanda Myers will be at 1 p.m. Friday in Shadle's Colonial Chapel. Visitation will begin at noon. Burial will be in Dutch Chapel Cemetery. 70-year-old Eldon resident Wesley Surface died June 11th, survived by wife Sue Surface, children Kevin, Brandy, Amber, Tina, and Wendy. Service for 70-year-old Eldon resident Wesley Surface will be Saturday at noon at Eldon Nazarene Church. Service under the direction of Hedges Scott Millard Funeral Home in Eldon. News from local and area funeral homes brought to you this hour by Memorial Chapels and Crematory of Waynesville, St. Robert, and Richland.
1: Here's your regional radio KJEL SkyScan forecast. Slight chance for isolated thunderstorms today. Otherwise, cloudy skies with a few peaks of sun. Highs level off around 77. Slight chance for isolated rain showers tonight. Lows dip down to about 58. Cloudy skies expected. Daytime highs approaching 83. Tomorrow, sunshine mixed with clouds at times. I'm Staff Meteorologist Jennifer Wojcicki. Currently, 71.
0: 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For the fourth time in 2026, the Cardinals had a chance to get to the 10 games over 500 mark with an afternoon game against the San Diego Padres. And for the fourth time, the Cardinals failed to do so by falling yesterday afternoon to the Padres by a final of 6-1. St. Louis starter Kyle Leahy took the loss for the Cardinals. He pitched six innings, allowing seven hits, three runs, three earned runs. He walked once, struck out 7 and did not allow a home run. That dropped his record to 5-4 on the season. Reliever Matt Swanson pitched an inning and a third, allowing one hit and struck out 1. Justin Brule pitched a third of an inning, allowing 2 hits. And Chris Roycroft finished off the game by pitching an inning and a third, allowing 4 hits, 3 runs, 3 earned runs. He walked 2, struck out 1, and allowed 1 home run. Alec Burleson picked up his 53rd RBI on the season. Griffin Canning picked up the win for the Padres, improving his record to 1-5. He went 4 1/3, allowing 4 hits, 1 run, 1 earned run. He walked 3 and struck out 2 and did not allow a home run. That dropped the Cardinals to 40 wins and 32 losses on the year. They are in second place in the National League Central. They're 5.5 games behind the Milwaukee Brewers. The Kansas City Royals picked up a 6-2 victory over the Washington Nationals on Wednesday. Luis Avila for the Royals picked up the win, improving his record to 2-3 on the year. He went 5 2/3, allowing 3 hits, 1 run, 1 earned run. He walked 1 and struck out 5 and did not allow a home run. Matt Strom, Lucas Ursig, Joel Schreiber, and Andrew Lang also pitched in relief for the Royals. For the Royals, a great day for Carter Jensen, the catcher. He had a 4-for-4 day while scoring 1 and picking up an RBI, hitting 1 home run. John Rave also had a 2-for-4 day while picking up an RBI. That win improved the Royals' record to 30-45 on the year. They're currently in last place in the American League Central, 9.5 games behind the Chicago White Sox and the Cleveland Guardians, who are tied atop. The Cardinals pay a visit to Kauffman Stadium beginning tonight for a 3-game series on a Thursday, Friday, and Sunday. Tonight's game will get underway at 5:45 here on 103.7 Regional Radio KGL. It'll be Matthew Liberatore on the mound for the Cardinals. He's 3-3 with a 4.71 ERA. He'll face off against the Royals' Noah Cameron, who's 3-4 with a 4.11 ERA. Around the league on Wednesday, it was the Giants over the Braves 7-2, the Mets over the Reds 9-1. The Marlins defeated the Phillies 12-4, Astros over the Tigers 4-2, Dodgers took on the Rays and won 5-4, Diamondbacks over the Angels 8-1, the Blue Jays over the Red Sox 3-0. The Yankees double up the White Sox 10-5, it was the Giants over the Braves 7-5, the Brewers over the Guardians 9-4, the Cubs over the Rockies 8-6, O's over the Mariners 5-3, and the Pirates over the A's 12-4. In minor league baseball on Wednesday, it was the Springfield Cardinals dropping a game to the Wichita Wind Surge by a final of 10-9. That drops the Springfield Cardinals record to 27-37 for the first half. In the WNBA on Wednesday night, it was the Mystics over the Sun 88-81, the New York Liberty over the Chicago Sky 96-95, the Minnesota Lynx over the LA Sparks 99-83, the Portland Fire picked up a home victory over the Seattle Storm 94-89, the Valkyries win over the Dallas Wings 91-80, and it was the Aces of Las Vegas over the Mercury of Phoenix 86-76. Just one game on the docket today, the Indiana Fever will be at home to take on the Atlanta Dream at 6:30. In World Cup matches on Wednesday, it was the Democratic Republic of the Congo and Portugal drawing in a 1-1 tie. England over Croatia 4-2. It was Ghana defeating Panama 1-0. And Colombia defeated Uzbekistan 3-1. In action today, South Africa takes on Czechia. It was Switzerland taking on Bosnia and Herzegovina. Canada battles Qatar, and it's Mexico taking on South Korea. The United States will be in action at 2 p.m. on Friday when they take on Australia. 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
2: July corn down 3 1/4 at 4.17 3/4. September down 3 at 4.26 1/2. December down 3 at 4.45 3/4. July soybeans down 9 1/2 at 11.22 1/2. August down 9 1/4 at 11.27 1/2. November down 8 3/4 at 11.40 1/2. July Chicago wheat down 1/2 at 6.12 1/4. September down 1 1/2 at 6.19 3/4. December down 1 1/4 at 6.35 1/2. August live cattle down 35 cents at 248.85 and October down 15 cents at 241.85. August feeder cattle up 55 cents at 367.42, September up 37 cents at 365.65, October up 42 cents at 362.85. July lean hogs are down 15 cents at 94.65. The Dow is down 507 points at 51,492. With this look at your markets, I'm Kaylin Lair on TFN, the Farm Net.
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0: That is Josh Thompson on your Thursday morning cold beer with your name on it. Might be a little bit early for that still. It is 69 degrees, about 23 minutes after 7. We are going to let Parker McCollum and Russell Dickerson take us up to our live and local news break at 7:30.
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1: Fox News, I'm CJ Papa. The U.S. Senate Iran signed a deal that marks the ceasefire extension, opens the Strait of Hormuz, and...
2: Within this deal includes an immediate end to the war on all fronts, including Lebanon, respect to sovereignty and territorial integrity of Iran. The final deal must be reached within 60 days, but there is a possibility for an extension if those negotiations are going well.
1: That's Fox's Trey Yakes in Tel Aviv. Oil at its lowest since March. AAA says the price of a gallon of regular gas is now under $4 nationally. The manhunt continues for other suspects linked to the alleged terror plot during Sunday's UFC event at the White House, while one person in custody will stand before a judge.
3: 32-year-old in Missouri, that man, Daniel Eskridge, is set to appear in court today on conspiracy charges.
1: That is Fox's Chandley Painter reporting this morning. 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
4: With your KJEL 103.7 live and local news break, I'm Riley Davis. The Pulaski County Sheriff's Office has issued an endangered person advisory for a missing person incident that took place Monday night. 29-year-old Heaven Leah Jeems is a white, 5'4" woman. She is 136 pounds, with brown hair, blue eyes, and a nose ring. The missing woman has intellectual disabilities. She is a ward of the state and is without her required medication. Anyone that sees the missing woman or has any information should call 911 or the Pulaski County Sheriff's Office at 573-774-6196. As Missouri enters the summer season, the Missouri Public Service Commission is encouraging consumers to take proactive steps to reduce energy use, improve home efficiency, and manage utility costs during periods of high temperatures. The PSC recommends the following energy-saving strategies. Keep cool air inside. Consumers can reduce heat gain by closing blinds and curtains during the hottest parts of the day and sealing air leaks around windows and doors. Ensuring adequate insulation can also help maintain cooler indoor temperatures and improve overall efficiency. Support efficient cooling system operation. Regular maintenance of cooling systems can improve performance and reduce energy. Consumers are encouraged to replace or clean air conditioning filters routinely. Keep vents clear of furniture or obstructions and ensure outdoor air conditioning units are free of debris and vegetation. Reduce indoor heat and energy use. Limiting the use of heat-producing appliances during peak afternoon hours can help keep homes cooler. Consumers can also use smaller appliances such as microwaves or toaster ovens when possible. Run major appliances during cooler mornings or evening hours, and turn off lights and electronics when not in use. Consumers experiencing difficulty paying utility bills are encouraged to contact their utility company as early as possible to discuss payment arrangements and available assistance programs. Police are asking for information about a car stolen and set on fire in Mexico, Missouri. On Saturday, police were called to the 1400th block of Paris Road for a report of a stolen 2007 Chevrolet Silverado. The owner had left the car unlocked with the keys inside. After several hours, officers found the truck on fire in a field on Audrin County Road 353. If anyone has information about the vehicle, please call 573-473-5800 or 573-581-2100. With your KJEL 103.7 live and local news break, I'm Riley Davis.
5: Here's your regional radio KJEL SkyScan forecast. Slight chance for isolated thunderstorms today. Otherwise, cloudy skies with a few peaks of sun. Highs level off around 77. Slight chance for isolated rain showers tonight. Lows dip down to about 58. Cloudy skies expected. Daytime highs approaching 83. Tomorrow, sunshine mixed with clouds at times. I'm staff meteorologist Jennifer Wojcicki. Currently, 71.
6: July corn down 2.5 at 418.5. September down 2.75 at 426.75. December down 3 at 445.75. July soybeans down 9.75 at 1122.25. August down 9.25 at 1127.5. November down 8.5 at 1140.75. July Chicago wheat down 3.5 at 609.25. September down 4.25 at 617. December down 3.25 at 633.5. August live cattle down 35 cents at 248.85. October down 15 cents at 241.85. August feeder cattle up 55 cents at 367.42. September up 37 cents at 365.65. October up 42 cents at 362.85. July lean hogs are down 15 cents at 94.65. The Dow is down 507 points at 51,492. With this look at your markets, I'm Kaylin Lair on TFN, the Farm Net.
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Keeping it going for you right now with Lady A, a little heartbreak.

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1: News, I'm TJ Papa. The U.S. and Iran signed on the dotted line. It's another step toward ending the war for good. Fox's Trey Yinks in Tel Aviv.
2: Many details still have to be discussed in relation to Iran's nuclear program. They have made commitments in this memorandum of understanding, and now Iran's top negotiators will meet with American mediators to try and work out a path forward. We know the Qataris are involved in this process to actually make the schedule of when these meetings are going to take place.
1: The deal also eases sanctions and opens the Strait of Hormuz. A little rain in the forecast for the ticker tape parade in Lower Manhattan to celebrate the NBA champion New York Knicks.
3: I'm so excited.
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5: With your KJEL 103.7 live and local news break, I'm Riley Davis. One of three missing bodies at Lake Springfield has been rescued Sunday evening. On Sunday, four people went over the dam. One girl was rescued shortly after the incident and taken to the hospital. A witness saw the group on the water Sunday, kayaking and tubing. He drove by later and found empty tubes and empty kayaks. He ran straight to help out. He noticed a girl sitting on a log. He and his wife grabbed a life jacket and a rope and helped her out of the dam. With bodies still missing, conditions have allowed for an aggressive search by land, water, air, and even using a drone to search for the remaining bodies. A Springfield couple has been sentenced to prison for grooming a teenager online before picking her up and sexually abusing her multiple times. 41-year-old Justin Curtwright was sentenced to 45 years in federal prison. His wife, 33-year-old Kristen Curtwright, was sentenced to 27 years in federal prison. In 2024, Justin contacted the victim on Discord. He later introduced the victim to his wife. The Curtwrights encouraged the victim to not tell her family about their relationship online. Investigators say the couple would commit sexually explicit acts on camera when chatting with the victim and encouraged her to do the same. Justin would allegedly pretend to be the victim's father when having conversations with her. After planning, the couple went to meet the victim at her home in Virginia. Investigators say the victim got into their van and that they took her to Missouri with them. On the drive, the couple took turns sexually abusing her in the back of the vehicle. The abuse continued for several days once the victim was brought to their apartment. When Springfield Police Department arrived at the couple's residence, they found the victim hiding in a closet. Investigators say the victim had a fake ID Justin had made for her, claiming she was his daughter. Officers found photos and videos on Curtwright's phone that showed the victim being sexually abused. The Discord on Justin's phone showed him grooming other children as well. Justin and Kristen Curtwright are now in federal prison. A Versailles man has been injured in a crash Tuesday morning in Morgan County. The crash occurred on Prairie Valley Road when a Toyota was traveling through the intersection and was hit by a Dodge. The 80-year-old Dodge driver suffered moderate injuries and was transported to St. Mary's Hospital. With your KJEL 103.7 live and local news break, I'm Riley Davis.
6: Here's your regional radio KJEL SkyScan forecast. Slight chance for isolated thunderstorms today. Otherwise, cloudy skies with a few peaks of sun. Highs level off around 77. Slight chance for isolated rain showers tonight. Lows dip down to about 58. Cloudy skies expected. Daytime highs approaching 83. Tomorrow, sunshine mixed with clouds at times. I'm staff meteorologist Jennifer Wojcicki. Right now, 70.
7: July corn down 2.5 at 418.5, September down 2.25 at 427.25, December down 2.75 at 446. July soybeans down 7.75 at 1124.25, August down 7.25 at 1129.5, November down 6.25 at 1143. July Chicago wheat down 2.75 at 610, September down 3.25 at 618, December down 2 at 634.75. August live cattle down 35 cents at 248.85. October down 15 cents at 241.85. August feeder cattle up 55 cents at 367.42. September up 37 cents at 365.65. October up 42 cents at 362.85. July lean hogs are down 15 cents at 94.65. The Dow is down 507 points at 51,492. With this week of your markets, I'm Kayla Nair on TFN, the Farm Net.
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3: We've got your Redbird recap coming up a little bit later on here in the 8 o'clock hour, and Cardinal Trivia on the way between now and 10. We'll give you a chance to win a pair of tickets to a Cardinal game. We're giving it away here at the end of June. Cody Johnson getting things going for us here in the 8 o'clock hour with his latest, It's the Fall, at 5 minutes after 8.

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1: News. I'm CJ Pop. The U.S. and Iran signed on the dotted line. It's another step toward ending the war for good. Fox's Trey Yinks in Tel Aviv.
2: Many details still have to be discussed in relation to Iran's nuclear program. They have made commitments in this memorandum of understanding, and now Iran's top negotiators will meet with American mediators to try and work out a path forward. We know the Qataris are involved in this process to actually make the schedule of when these meetings are going to take place.
1: The deal also eases sanctions and opens the Strait of Hormuz. A little rain in the forecast for the ticker tape parade in Lower Manhattan to celebrate the NBA champion New York Knicks.
3: I'm so excited.
1: Some fans lining up overnight. Fox 5 New York reporter Robert Moses along the Canyon of Heroes.
4: People as far as the eye can see, and every so often this crowd will break out in chants.
1: The celebration begins at 10 a.m. Eastern. 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
0: 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Here's this hour's news update with Bruce Wayne.
5: The son of the Lebanon R3 school district superintendent has been killed in a plane crash in northwest Missouri. Regional Radio News has more on the incident. In a Wednesday morning press release, the Holt County Sheriff's Office say they received a call shortly before 9:10 on Monday that an air tractor agricultural plane had possibly gone down in the 34,000 block of Unity Road. Deputies, with assistance from several other organizations, spent roughly 6 hours searching the area for the yellow aircraft with no success. Officials say the Kansas City Police Department Air Unit also used their helicopter equipped with forward-looking infrared radar to assist in that search, which was called off until sunrise on Tuesday. After the search resumed Tuesday morning, the sheriff's office says the plane was quickly located from the air down in thick timber. After ground crews made it into the area and located the plane, they found the pilot deceased. The pilot has been identified as 23-year-old Cale David Schmitz, the son of the Lebanon R3 school district superintendent. The Federal Aviation Administration and the National Transportation Safety Board are investigating the cause of the crash, with the Holt County Sheriff's Office and the Coroner's Office investigating his death. No other information has been released at this time. Holt County is northwest of St. Joseph along the Kansas border. By March of 2027, 106 current employees with the Missouri Department of Conservation will lose their jobs as the agency works to address rising costs and budget pressures. Regional Radio News has more on the staffing cuts. Missouri Department of Conservation Deputy Director Aaron Jeffrey said the decision came after the department reviewed its finances and evaluated both incoming revenue and operating expenses. "We took a hard look at revenues going in and expenditures going out, just like any business would," Jeffrey said. He said that rising fixed costs, including health care and retirement benefits, along with inflation, contributed to the department's decision to reduce staffing levels. Jeffrey said 262 employees within these positions have been notified they will need to compete for newly created or existing open positions within the department or face possible termination. That workforce reduction is expected to be complete by March of 2027. Jeffries emphasized that no employees have been laid off at this time. Unlike many state agencies, the Missouri Department of Conservation does not receive funding from Missouri's General Revenue Fund. He added that the department is primarily funded through Missouri's 1/8 of 1% conservation sales tax. Jeffrey says while the sales tax is growing, it is not keeping up with rising inflation. He adds that rising costs have outpaced recent revenue growth. With your regional radio KJL 103.7 live and local news break, I'm Bruce Wayne.
6: Here's your regional radio KJEL SkyScan forecast. Slight chance for isolated thunderstorms today. Otherwise, cloudy skies with a few peaks of sun. Highs level off around 77. Slight chance for isolated rain showers tonight. Lows dip down to about 58. Cloudy skies expected. Daytime highs approaching 83. Tomorrow, sunshine mixed with clouds at times. I'm staff meteorologist Jennifer Wojcicki. Right now, 70.
3: July corn down 2.5 at 418.5. September down 2.25 at 427.25. December down 2.75 at 446. July soybeans down 7.75 at 1124.25. August down 7.25 at 1129.5. November down 6.25 at 1143. July Chicago wheat down 2.75 at 610. September down 3.25 at 618. December down 2 at 634.75. August live cattle down 35 cents at 248.85. December down 22 cents at 240.50. August feeder cattle up 55 cents at 367.42. September up 37 cents at 365.65. October up 42 cents at 362.85. July lean hogs down 15 cents at 94.65. The Dow is down 507 points at 51,492. With this look at your markets, I'm Kaylin Lair on TFN, the Farm Net.
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0: Luke Bryan, Country and She Knows It, here on your Thursday morning. It is 70 degrees at 21 minutes before 9 o'clock. 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
2: With Ricky Orton, I'm John Rooney, and yesterday at Busch Stadium, the Cardinals were going for a sweep of the San Diego Padres. They couldn't get the job done. The Padres scored in the first inning, added on. They added on again, a 3-0 lead. The Cardinals got a run as Alec Burleson singled in a run, extending his hitting streak to 17, but they didn't get any more. Jackson Merrill hit a 2-run homer and a 3-run ninth, and San Diego won 6-1.
3: It was a quality start for Kyle Leahy, but he picked up the loss. He went 6 innings, giving up 3 runs. The Cardinals' bullpen wasn't good after that, although Matt Swanson pitched well, and the Cardinals just couldn't get enough hits against a pretty good Padres pitching staff.
2: The Cardinals won 2 out of 3 and go to Kansas City to play 3 starting tonight.
3: Cardinals so close to getting to that plus 10, and maybe they can get there on this road trip.
2: They'll start out with Matthew Liberatore at 3-3 against lefty Noah Cameron, 3-4. Airtime 5:45 tonight. Ricky will go over the lineups at 6:30, and I'll bring you the first pitch at 6:40 from Kauffman Stadium.
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0: Cardinal trivia coming up between now and 10 o'clock. We'll give you a chance to get in the drawing for a pair of Cardinals tickets we have to give away at the end of June. Zach Bryan now with Something in the Orange here on 103.7. It'll be-

0: Good morning, this is Lebanon Mayor Jared Carr with today's Mayor's Minute. Let's start with some Lebanon pride. Congratulations to Casey Henry, a mechanic with our City Fleet Services team at Public Works, on being voted Best Mechanic in Laclede County Record Reader Choice Awards. Casey keeps the trucks, the equipment, and the vehicles that serve this community running every single day. And the community noticed that one is well earned. Congratulations, Casey. Here's something worth sharing about what our parks are doing for the city. On a major tournament weekend at Nelson Park Sport Complex and Ashley Park, Lebanon sees between 3,500 and 4,200 visits, and more than 3 out of 4 of those visitors come from outside of Lebanon. They're filling restaurant seats, fueling up, and shopping downtown. Based on visitor counts and industry benchmarks, those weekends generate an estimated $150,000 to $200,000 in direct economic activity for Lebanon businesses. That's not an accident. It's the result of years of investment in quality facilities and a parks program built to compete at a high level. Also on the infrastructure front, Mount Rose Road is back open. The road had been closed for several months to complete a stormwater project, and it's now in great shape. That area on the southeast side of Lebanon is one we're going to keep investing in. It's where the city plans to build Lebanon's next new park, the first on that side of town. More on that as it develops. A few weeks ago, Lebanon firefighters got to do something they've never been able to do before, train on a medical simulation lab right here at home. The Lebanon Medical Simulation Lab opened last fall inside the Robert W. Plaster Center for Student Success, and our department recently put it to use for the first time. But the lab's primary purpose goes beyond our fire department. Lebanon has faced a shortage of local healthcare providers for many years, and Lebanon Project 2040 identified closing that gap as a priority. The city made the investment and built the partnership to do something about it. Working with Lebanon R3, who provided the space, and Ozarks Technical Community College, who manages daily operations. The goal is to give healthcare students and professionals a place to train locally so they build their careers here rather than somewhere else. The Missouri Municipal League recognized this project as a runner-up in its 2026 Innovation Awards, and we're proud of what this community built. Now, 2 weeks from tomorrow, Lebanon is doing something I think that is going to be really special. On the evening of July 3rd, as part of our America 250 celebration, our community is going to read the entire Declaration of Independence and Constitution aloud, passage by passage, right downtown. Here's how the event comes together. Lost Creek kicks things off at the downtown plaza at 5:30. At 6 p.m., the patriotic readings begin at the old H.D. Lee Building site at 200 East Commercial Street. At 7, Dawson Hollow takes the stage to close out the night. If you want a spot at the podium, registration is now open at lebanonmissouri.org/America250. Come be a part of Lebanon's place in America's 250th birthday. Then, on July 4th, the weekend closes with a fireworks show at the Floyd W. Jones Lebanon Regional Airport. Tomorrow is Juneteenth, a federal holiday marking June 19th, 1865, the day the last enslaved people in the country received word that they were free. That's a day worth pausing and a fitting occasion to share a piece of Lebanon history that deserves to be better known. In 1941, as Fort Leonard Wood was under construction just 40 miles away, leaders worked to establish USO clubs for the soldiers flooding into the area. A space for white soldiers was secured in Rolla, but when Sarah Long, the African-American USO director, tried to find a location in Rolla for black soldiers, not a single landlord would rent to her. She came to Lebanon instead. She started with a tent a mile east of town, and before long, the government erected a permanent building right here in Old Town Lebanon, the first USO building dedicated in the Fort Leonard Wood area. Lebanon gave what Rolla wouldn't, and that building served its purpose, and afterwards the land was given back to the community where it became the W.T. Vernon Colored School. It's a chapter of this city's story that says something about Lebanon, and on a day like tomorrow, it's worth remembering. For today's Mayor's Minute, I'm Mayor Jared Carr. Have a good day.
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1: News. I'm Therese Crowley. From the Palace of Versailles to the White House, President Trump back from signing the Memo of Understanding with Iran.
2: It's a memorandum of understanding. If it doesn't get done in 60 days, it's all right. We go back to bombing. You know, I don't want to do that because it's so good.
1: Fox's Trey Yates.
3: Within this deal includes an immediate end to the war on all fronts, including Lebanon, respect to sovereignty and territorial integrity of Iran. The final deal must be reached within 60 days, but there is a possibility for an extension if those negotiations are going
1: AAA finds gas drop below $4 a gallon. The NYPD reports all viewing pens in Lower Manhattan are closed, full up with millions for the NBA New York Knicks Parade of Champions.
4: Keeping it 7 p.m., us 2 a.m. We're here, we're bonded by one team, one city, one championship, and one is not enough.
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0: 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Here's this hour's news update with Jeff Boggs.
5: The son of the Lebanon R3 school district superintendent has been killed in a plane crash in northwest Missouri. Bruce Wayne has more on the incident.
6: In a Wednesday morning press release, the Holt County Sheriff's Office say they received a call shortly before 9:10 on Monday that an air tractor agricultural plane had possibly gone down in the 34,000 block of Unity Road. Deputies, with assistance from several other organizations, spent roughly 6 hours searching the area for the yellow aircraft with no success. Officials say the Kansas City Police Department Air Unit also used their helicopter equipped with forward-looking infrared radar to assist in that search, which was called off until sunrise on Tuesday. After the search resumed Tuesday morning, the sheriff's office says the plane was quickly located from the air downed in thick timber. After ground crews made it into the area and located the plane, they found the pilot deceased. The pilot has been identified as 23-year-old Cale David Schmitz, the son of the Lebanon R3 school district superintendent. The Federal Aviation Administration and the National Transportation Safety Board are investigating the cause of the crash, with the Holt County Sheriff's Office and the Coroner's Office investigating his death.
5: No other information has been released at this time. Holt County is northwest of St. Joseph along the Kansas border. The campaign for Amendment 4 seeks to make it more difficult to amend the Missouri Constitution by requiring proposed amendments from signature campaigns to gain a majority vote in all 8 congressional districts rather than a simple statewide majority. Opponents like the Missouri Association of Realtors argue this requirement is unprecedented and threatens public advocacy tools. Conversely, many Republicans support the amendment, deeming the current process too lenient for constitutional changes. 3 individuals were charged with drug trafficking following the discovery of 139 grams of methamphetamine in Camdenton on June 16, 2026, a search warrant executed by the Mid-Missouri Drug Task Force and Camdenton Police led to the seizure of meth, digital scales, and used needles, along with suspected LSD and drug paraphernalia near children's toys. Shauna Scrivener was charged with second-degree trafficking drugs and is being held in the Camden County Jail without bond. Dana N. Harris faces possession of a controlled substance charges, and Angela M. Allen was charged with 2 counts of possession of controlled substance and first-degree endangering the welfare of a child involving drugs. Arrest warrants have been issued for Allen and Harris. With your KJL local news break, I'm Jeff Boggs.
7: Here's your regional radio KJEL Skyscan forecast. Slight chance for isolated thunderstorms today. Otherwise, cloudy skies expected. High temperatures reach up to 77. Cloudy skies expected again tonight. Slight chance for isolated showers. Lows level off around 58. Sunshine mixed with clouds at times. Tomorrow, high temperatures reach up to 83. I'm staff meteorologist Jennifer Wojcicki. Right now, it's 70 degrees.
8: July corn down 4 at 417, September down 3 and 3 quarters at 425 and 3 quarters, December down 4 at 446 and 3 quarters. July soybeans down 7 and a quarter at 1124 and 3 quarters, August down 6 and a half at 1130 and a quarter, November down 5 and 3 quarters at 1143 and a half. July Chicago wheat down 5 and a quarter at 607 and a half, September down 5 at 616 and a quarter, December down 3 and 3 quarters at 633. August live cattle down 85 cents at 248, October down 62 cents at 241.22, August feeder cattle down 170 at 365.72, September down 175 at 363.90, October down 180 at 361.05. July lean hogs are up 15 cents at 94.80. The Dow's up 259 points at 51,751. With this look at your markets, I'm Kaylin Lair on TFN The Farm Net.
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0: Cole Wetzel there and feel better. It is 70 degrees coming up on 12 minutes after 9 o'clock. Music for you right now from Rodney Adkins. 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
1: Well, we grew up down by the railroad tracks shooting BBs at old beer cans.

0: July, corn down 4.5 at 416.5. September down 4.75 at 424.75. December down 4.75 at 444. July soybeans down 8 at 11.24. August down 7.25 at 11.29.5. November down 6.5 at 11.42.75. July Chicago wheat down 6.75 at 6.06. September down 6.75 at 6.14.5. December down 4.75 at 6.32. August live cattle down 1.05 at 2.47.80. October down 67 cents at 2.41.17. December down 52 cents at 2.39.97. August feeder cattle down 1.05 at 3.66.37. September down 1.22 at 3.64.42. October down 1.15 at 3.61.70. July lean hogs down 7 cents at 94.57. The Dow's up 223 points at 51,712. With this look at your markets, I'm Kaylin Lair on TFN The Farm Net.
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3: Here's your regional radio KJEL Skyscan forecast. Slight chance for isolated thunderstorms today. Otherwise, cloudy skies expected. High temperatures reach up to 77. Cloudy skies expected again tonight. Slight chance for isolated showers. Lows level off around 58. Sunshine mixed with clouds at times. Tomorrow, high temperatures reach up to 83. I'm staff meteorologist Jennifer Wojcicki. Right now, it's 70 degrees.
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1: Fox News, I'm CJ Papa. President Trump returning to the White House following his trip to the G7, where he signed a deal to usher in peace with Iran. But there are plenty of critics. Fox's Mark Meredith has the presidential pushback on Truth Social.
2: These fools who think I haven't been tough enough on Iran when the stock market just hit a record high and oil prices are tumbling down are either jealous, bad people, or stupid. Make America great again. Now, the deal means an immediate end to the war, an end to the U.S. naval blockade.
1: The deal also eases sanctions and opens the Strait of Hormuz, the first ever ticker tape parade for the New York Knicks, who are the NBA champs.
3: It is a sea of blue and orange down here. Millions expected to line the streets of the Canyon of Heroes all the way up to City Hall, where there will be a ceremony at noon.
1: Fox's Tanya J. Powers, America.
0: 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Here's this hour's news update with Jeff Boggs.
4: The Waynesville City Council will meet Thursday at 5 p.m. at the Municipal Center. Among the items on the agenda include a presentation by the St. Roberts Historical Preservation Committee and the appointment of Noah Bills to the Waynesville Park Board. And they will draft an ordinance establishing rules for public participation, public comment, and citizen-initiated agenda items at meetings. And they will also consider approving historic Route 66 sidewalk improvements, the Great Race, and Route 66 Summer Concert Series at Ruby Dew Park. A woman is facing charges for fraudulently obtaining nursing positions despite lacking proper qualifications. Darcy J. Heath of Lynn Creek applied for a graduate practical nurse role on July 9, 2025, claiming to hold a licensed practical nurse degree and providing a forged certificate. After starting work at a medical facility on July 21st, concerns arose regarding her incompetence in basic health care tasks, leading to her dismissal on August 21st. Investigations revealed her failed attempts at nursing programs since spring of 2022 and subsequent employment using falsified credentials. Prosecutors charged Heath with 3 counts of forgery and 1 count of fraudulent use of nursing credentials. As Missouri enters the summer season, the Missouri Public Service Commission is encouraging consumers to take proactive steps to reduce energy use, improve home efficiency, and manage utility costs during periods of high temperatures.
5: 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Keep cool air inside. 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Ensuring adequate insulation can also help maintain cooler indoor temperatures and improve overall efficiency. 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Keep vents clear of furniture or obstructions and ensure outdoor air conditioning units are free of debris and vegetation. 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Consumers can also use smaller appliances such as microwaves or toaster ovens when possible. 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
6: Here's your regional radio KJEL Skyscan forecast. Slight chance for isolated thunderstorms today. Otherwise, cloudy skies expected. High temperatures reach up to 77. Cloudy skies expected again tonight. Slight chance for isolated showers. Lows level off around 58. Sunshine mixed with clouds at times. Tomorrow, high temperatures reach up to 83.
7: I'm staff meteorologist Jennifer Wojcicki. Right now, 71.
8: July corn down 4 1/4 at 416 3/4. September down 4 3/4 at 424 3/4. December down 5 at 443 3/4. July soybeans down 9 3/4 at 1122 1/4. August down 9 at 1127 3/4. November down 7 1/2 at 1141 3/4. July Chicago wheat down 7 3/4 at 605. September down 7 1/2 at 613 3/4. December down 5 3/4 at 631. August live cattle down 7 cents at 248.77. October down 15 cents at 241.70. August feeder cattle up 137 at 368.80. September up 110 at 366.75. October up 85 cents at 363.70. July lean hogs are up 20 cents at 94.85. The Dow is up 303 points at 51,795. With this, look at your markets. I'm Kayla Lemaire on TFN The Farm Net.
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Hey, good morning, KGL listeners, and happy Thursday. We're getting there. We're getting closer to the weekend. Just another few more days. That was Zach Top, South of Sandy. I've got Trey Lewis on his way. I'll be with y'all playing some great music till about 2 o'clock.

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Russell Dickerson, KJEL, that's where you're at. I got Nico Moon. He's coming up. He's going to be at the fort up there, Fort Leonard Wood, next month, July 4th. Go check him out. I think he'd be a lot of fun to watch. He'd get you upbeat, keep you going.

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0: July corn down 4¾ at 416¼. September down 4¾ at 424¾. December down 5 at 443¾. July soybeans down 10½ at 1121½. August down 9¾ at 1127. November down 7½ at 1141¾. July Chicago wheat down 7½ at 605¼. September down 7½ at 613¾. December down 5¾ at 631. August live cattle down 37 cents at 248.47. October down 32 cents at 241.52. August feeder cattle up 80 cents at 368.22. September up 17 cents at 365.82. October up 7 cents at 362.92. July lean hogs are up 22 cents at 94.87. The Dow is up 186 points at 51,679. With this look at your markets, I'm Kaylin Lair on TFN, the Farm Net.
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3: Here's your regional radio KJEL Skyscan forecast. Slight chance for isolated thunderstorms today. Otherwise, cloudy skies expected. High temperatures reach up to 77. Cloudy skies expected again tonight. Slight chance for isolated showers. Lows level off around 58. Sunshine mixed with clouds at times. Tomorrow, high temperatures reach up to 83. I'm staff meteorologist Jennifer Wojcicki. Right now, 71.
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0: Flatland Cavalry on their way with their new song, Never Coming Back. I got some weather news coming up for you. I've got so many lined up for you. I can't list them all, but I'll list a few. Brantley Gilbert, Parker McCollum, Jake Owens. Stick around. I'll be coming back. I'll be looking for y'all.

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1: Fox News, I'm Therese Crowley. President Trump back from the Palace of Versailles, signing a memo of understanding with Iran.
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1: Fox's Mark Meredith.
3: The president arrived back in Washington just before sunrise. He's likely happy to be home, but he is facing an avalanche of criticism from lawmakers in both parties who are not happy with his deal in Iran. The president says this was also about the economy. He posted around 4:30 this morning, "These fools who think I haven't been tough enough on Iran when the stock market just hit a record high and oil prices are tumbling down are either jealous, bad people, or stupid."
1: AAA finds gas dropped below $4 a gallon. The Supreme Court rules on guns and ganja, striking down a federal law banning gun possession for habitual marijuana users. It was the same law that was applied to the former president's son, Hunter Biden. 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
4: 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The Pulaski County Sheriff's Office has issued an endangered person advisory for a missing person incident that took place Monday night. 29-year-old Heaven Leah Jeems is a white, 5'4" woman. She is 136 pounds, with brown hair, blue eyes, and a nose ring. The missing woman has intellectual disabilities. She is a ward of the state and is without her required medication. Anyone that sees the missing woman or has any information should call 911 or the Pulaski County Sheriff's Office at 573-774-6196. As Missouri enters the summer season, the Missouri Public Service Commission is encouraging consumers to take proactive steps to reduce energy use, improve home efficiency, and manage utility costs during periods of high temperatures. The PSC recommends the following energy-saving strategies. Keep cool air inside. Consumers can reduce heat gain by closing blinds and curtains during the hottest parts of the day and sealing air leaks around windows and doors. Ensuring adequate insulation can also help maintain cooler indoor temperatures and improve overall efficiency. Support efficient cooling system operation. Regular maintenance of cooling systems can improve performance and reduce energy. Consumers are encouraged to replace or clean air conditioning filters routinely. Keep vents clear of furniture or obstructions and ensure outdoor air conditioning units are free of debris and vegetation. Reduce indoor heat and energy use. Limiting the use of heat-producing appliances during peak afternoon hours can help keep homes cooler. Consumers can also use smaller appliances such as microwaves or toaster ovens when possible. Run major appliances during cooler mornings or evening hours, and turn off lights and electronics when not in use. Consumers experiencing difficulty paying utility bills are encouraged to contact their utility company as early as possible to discuss payment arrangements and available assistance programs. Police are asking for information about a car stolen and set on fire in Mexico, Missouri. On Saturday, police were called to the 1400th block of Paris Road for a report of a stolen 2007 Chevrolet Silverado. The owner had left the car unlocked with the keys inside. After several hours, officers found the truck on fire in a field on Audrin County Road 353. If anyone has information about the vehicle, please call 573-473-5800 or 573-581-2100. With your KJEL 103.7 live and local news break, I'm Riley Davis.
5: Here's your regional radio KJEL Skyscan forecast. Slight chance for isolated thunderstorms today. Otherwise, cloudy skies expected. Daytime highs approaching 78. Slight chance for isolated rain showers tonight. Lows dip down to about 58. Overcast skies. Daytime highs approaching 83. Tomorrow, sunshine mixed with clouds at times. I'm staff meteorologist Jennifer Wojcicki. Right now, 78.
6: This farm market report is brought to you by Heritage Bank of the Ozarks, locations in Lebanon, Camdenton, and Plato. July corn down 4¾ at 416¼. September down 4¾ at 424¾. December down 5 at 443¾. July soybeans down 10½ at 1121½. August down 9¾ at 1127. November down 7½ at 1141¾. July Chicago wheat down 7½ at 605¼. September down 7½ at 613¾. December down 5¾ at 631. August live cattle down 37 cents at 248.47. October down 32 cents at 241.52. August feeder cattle up 80 cents at 368.22. September up 17 cents at 365.82. October up 7 cents at 362.92. July lean hogs are up 22 cents at 94.87. The Dow is up 186 points at 51,679. With this look at your markets, I'm Keila O'Mare on TFN, the Farm Net.
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0: 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Hey, don't forget to check out your local libraries wherever you live. Take those little kids there, your youngins, if you're a grandparent, take them, or if you're aunt and uncle. They got lots of neat stuff going on. I know the Clee County Library's got some cool things going on. Check them out and check whatever library's in your town.
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Hey, if you're just tuning in to 103.7, this is Jamie Lee. You just heard Ashley McBride. Well, guess what? She's going to play again for you with Ain't Enough Cowboy Songs. That's a good one. Hang on. Here she comes again. Double dose.

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0: July corn down 5 3/4 at 4:15 1/4. September down 6 1/4 at 4:23 1/4. December down 6 3/4 at 4:42. July soybeans down 10 at 11:22. August down 9 1/4 at 11:27 1/2. November down 7 1/4 at 11:42. July Chicago wheat down 10 1/4 at 6:02 1/2. September down 10 1/2 at 6:10 3/4. December down 8 3/4 at 6:28. August live cattle down 182 at 247.02. October down 150 at 240.35. August feeder cattle down 50 cents at 366.92. September down 75 cents at 364.90. October down 112 at 361.72. July lean hogs are down 2 cents at 94.62. The Dow is up 168 points at 51,660. With this look at your markets, I'm Kaylin Lair on TFN, the Farm Net.
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3: Here's your Regional Radio KJEL Skyscan forecast. Slight chance for isolated thunderstorms today. Otherwise, cloudy skies expected. Daytime highs approaching 78. Slight chance for isolated rain showers. Tonight, lows dip down to about 58. Overcast skies. Daytime highs approaching 83. Tomorrow, sunshine mixed with clouds at times. I'm staff meteorologist Jennifer Wojcicki. Right now, 78.
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I got Jackson Dean rolling up next with Make a Liar.

0: Brad Paisley there on KJEL. You know, it's National Go Fishing Day. Ooh, I like to go fishing. I want to go fishing right now. Well, I can't. Maybe when I get out of work, I can. Hopefully, you're up, able to do it. Go enjoying yourself. I hope you are enjoying yourself today.
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1: Fox News, I'm Gianna Gelosi. Hours after President Trump signed a deal with Iran, Saudi oil tankers are sailing through the Strait of Hormuz. Vice President J.D. Vance.
2: On the military side, the Iranians for the second night in a row did not shoot at any ships in the Strait of Hormuz. So far, they are honoring their end of the commitment.
1: Vance says more than 12.5 million barrels went through the shipping channel last night. And we got a Supreme Court ruling this morning.
3: Whether or not you could go after someone who you discovered was a habitual drug user, in this case marijuana, and that disqualify them from owning or possessing a gun. The court has got a unanimous opinion, essentially. There are all kinds of factions and concurrences, but nobody's dissenting here, saying that the prosecution of this individual or going after this individual based on his drug usage and gun ownership violates It's the Second Amendment.
1: Fox's Shannon Bream. 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
4: With your KJEL 103.7 live and local news break, I'm Riley Davis. One of three missing bodies at Lake Springfield has been rescued Sunday evening. On Sunday, four people went over the dam. One girl was rescued shortly after the incident and taken to the hospital. A witness saw the group on the water Sunday, kayaking and tubing. He drove by later and found empty tubes and empty kayaks. He ran straight to help out. He noticed a girl sitting on a log. He and his wife grabbed a life jacket and a rope and helped her out of the dam. With bodies still missing, conditions have allowed for an aggressive search by land, water, air, and even using a drone to search for the remaining bodies. A Springfield couple has been sentenced to prison for grooming a teenager online before picking her up and sexually abusing her multiple times. 41-year-old Justin Curtwright was sentenced to 45 years in federal prison. His wife, 33-year-old Kristen Curtwright, was sentenced to 27 years in federal prison. In 2024, Justin contacted the victim on Discord. He later introduced the victim to his wife. The Curtwrights encouraged the victim to not tell her family about their relationship online. Investigators say the couple would commit sexually explicit acts on camera when chatting with the victim and encouraged her to do the same. Justin would allegedly pretend to be the victim's father when having conversations with her. After planning, the couple went to meet the victim at her home in Virginia. Investigators say the victim got into their van and that they took her to Missouri with them. On the drive, the couple took turns sexually abusing her in the back of the vehicle. The abuse continued for several days once the victim was brought to their apartment. When Springfield Police Department arrived at the couple's residence, they found the victim hiding in a closet. Investigators say the victim had a fake ID Justin had made for her, claiming she was his daughter. Officers found photos and videos on Curtwright's phone that showed the victim being sexually abused. The Discord on Justin's phone showed him grooming other children as well. Justin and Kristen Curtwright are now in federal prison. A Versailles man has been injured in a crash Tuesday morning in Morgan County. The crash occurred on Prairie Valley Road when a Toyota was traveling through the intersection and was hit by a Dodge. The 80-year-old Dodge driver suffered moderate injuries and was transported to St. Mary's Hospital. 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
5: 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Memorials can be made in his memory through the funeral home. Service for 82-year-old Falcon resident Wanda Myers will be at 1 p.m. Friday in Shadle's Colonial Chapel. Visitation will begin at noon. Burial will be in Dutch Chapel Cemetery. Service for 70-year-old Eldon resident Wesley Surface will be Saturday at noon at Eldon Nazarene Church under the direction of Hedges Scott Millard Funeral Home in Eldon. Service for 27-year-old Waynesville resident Bruce Barnfield Jr. will be announced by Memorial Chapels and Crematory of Waynesville, St. Robert. Service for 89-year-old Lake Ozark resident Donald Villman will be at Oak Mound Cemetery at 1 p.m. June 28th. Service for 86-year-old Camdenton resident Cassandra Hammer will be Sunday at 2, June 28th at Lynn Creek United Methodist Church. Memorials can be made to Lynn Creek United Methodist Church through the funeral home. News from local and area funeral homes brought to you during the noon hour by Memorial Chapels and Crematory of Waynesville, St. Robert, and Richland.
6: Here's your regional radio KJEL Skyscan forecast. Slight chance for isolated thunderstorms today. Otherwise, cloudy skies expected. Daytime highs approaching 78. Slight chance for isolated rain showers tonight. Lows dip down to about 58. Overcast skies. Daytime highs approaching 83. Tomorrow, sunshine mixed with clouds at times. I'm staff meteorologist Jennifer Wojcicki. Right now, it's 78 degrees.
5: 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For the fourth time in 2026, the Cardinals had a chance to get to the 10 games over 500 mark with an afternoon game against the San Diego Padres. And for the fourth time, the Cardinals failed to do so by falling yesterday afternoon to the Padres by a final of 6-1. St. Louis starter Kyle Leahy took the loss for the Cardinals. He pitched six innings, allowing seven hits, three runs, three earned runs. He walked one, struck out seven, and did not allow a home run. That dropped his record to 5-4 on the season. Reliever Matt Swanson pitched an inning and a third, allowing one hit and struck out one. Justin Brule pitched a third of an inning, allowing two hits. And Chris Roycroft finished off the game by pitching an inning and a third, allowing four hits, three runs, three earned runs. He walked two, struck out one, and allowed one home run. Alec Burleson picked up his 53rd RBI on the season. Griffin Canning picked up the win for the Padres, improving his record to 1-5. He went 4 1/3, allowing four hits, one run, one earned run. He walked three and struck out two and did not allow a home run. That dropped the Cardinals to 40 wins and 32 losses on the year. They are in second place in the National League Central. They're 5.5 games behind the Milwaukee Brewers. The Kansas City Royals picked up a 6-2 victory over the Washington Nationals on Wednesday. Luis Avila for the Royals picked up the win, improving his record to 2-3 on the year. He went 5 2/3, allowing three hits, one run, one earned run. He walked one and struck out five and did not allow a home run. Matt Strom, Lucas Ursig, Joel Schreiber, and Andrew Lang also pitched in relief for the Royals. For the Royals, a great day for Carter Jensen, the catcher. He had a 4-for-4 day while scoring one and picking up an RBI, hitting one home run. John Rave also had a 2-for-4 day while picking up an RBI. That win improved the Royals' record to 30-45. On the year, they're currently in last place in the American League Central, 9.5 games behind the Chicago White Sox and the Cleveland Guardians, who are tied atop. The Cardinals pay a visit to Kauffman Stadium beginning tonight for a 3-game series on a Thursday, Friday, and Sunday. Tonight's game will get underway at 5:45 here on 103.7 Regional Radio KJL. It'll be Matthew Liberatore on the mound for the Cardinals. He's 3-3 with a 4.71 ERA. He'll face off against the Royals' Noah Cameron, who's 3-4 with a 4.11 ERA. Around the league on Wednesday, it was the Giants over the Braves 7-2, the Mets over the Reds 9-1. The Marlins defeated the Phillies 12-4, Astros over the Tigers 4-2, Dodgers took on the Rays and won 5-4, Diamondbacks over the Angels 8-1, the Blue Jays over the Red Sox 3-0. The Yankees double up the White Sox 10-5, it was the Giants over the Braves 7-5, the Brewers over the Guardians 9-4, the Cubs over the Rockies Rockies 8-6, O's over the Mariners 5-3, and the Pirates over the A's 12-4. In minor league baseball on Wednesday, it was the Springfield Cardinals dropping a game to the Wichita Wind Surge by a final of 10-9. That drops the Springfield Cardinals record to 27-37 for the first half. In the WNBA on Wednesday night, it was the Mystics over the Sun 88-81, the New York Liberty of the Chicago Sky 96-95, the Minnesota Lynx over the LA Sparks 99-83, the Portland Fire picked up a home victory over the Seattle Storm 94-89, the Valkyries win over the Dallas Wings 91-80, and it was the Aces of Las Vegas over the Mercury of Phoenix 86-76. Just one game on the docket today, the Indiana Fever will be at home to take on the Atlanta Dream at 6:30. In World Cup matches on Wednesday, it was the Democratic Republic of the Congo and Portugal drawing in a 1-1 tie. England over Croatia 4-2. It was Ghana defeating Panama 1-0. And Colombia defeated Uzbekistan 3-1. In action today, South Africa takes on Czechia. It was Switzerland taking on Bosnia and Herzegovina. Canada battles Qatar, and it's Mexico taking on South Korea. The United States will be in action at 2 p.m. on Friday when they take on Australia. With your regional radio KJL 103.7 Live and local sports, I'm Bruce Wayne.
7: 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Let's take a look at the cash cattle market report. Bids are now on the table in parts of Kansas and Nebraska. Some live asking prices have been reported in parts of Nebraska at around $260. In other major feeding states, asking prices remain very elusive, but packer inquiry should continue to improve as the day progresses. Beef cutouts are lower at midday, with choice down 123 at 393.27 based on 26 loads, and select down 228 at 374.98 based on 7 loads. Over on the mercantile, August live cattle down 150 at 247.35, October down 122 at 240.62, December down 1 at 239.50. August feeder cattle down 15 cents at 367.27, September down 37 cents at 365.27, and October down 45 cents at 362.40. Let's take a look at the cash hog market report. The Eastern Corn Belt, the Western Corn Belt, and Iowa, Minnesota are all unavailable due to confidentiality. The national cash hog average is down 18 cents at 97.32, with an average range of 94 to 98. Over on the mercantile, August lean hogs down 15 cents at 96.35, October down 35 cents at 80.92, and December down 52 cents at 74.02. Taking a look at the grain futures on the Chicago Board of Trade, July corn down 4 3/4 at 416 1/4, September down 5 1/2 at 424, December down 6 at 442 3/4. July soybeans down 8 3/4 at 1123 1/4, August down 8 at 1128 3/4, November down 7 at 1142 1/4. July Chicago wheat down 10 at 602 3/4, September down 10 at 611 1/4, and December down 8 3/4 at 628. The Dow is up 133 points at 51,626. With this look at your markets, I'm Kaylin Lair on TFN, the Farm Net.
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I got Braxton Keith up next. Behind him, I got Easton Corbin, Dan Shea, Darius Shrecker. I got all kinds of good ones. Keep it dialed in. I'll be looking for you when I come back.

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1: Fox News, I'm Gianna Gelosi. Hours after President Trump signed a deal with Iran, Saudi oil tankers are sailing through the Strait of Hormuz. Vice President J.D. Vance.
2: On the military side, the Iranians for the second night in a row did not shoot at any ships in the Strait of Hormuz. So far, they are honoring their end of the commitment.
1: Vance says more than 12.5 million barrels went through the shipping channel last night. And we got a Supreme Court ruling this morning.
3: Whether or not you could go after someone who you discovered was a habitual drug user, in this case marijuana, and that disqualify them from owning or possessing a gun. The court has got a unanimous opinion, essentially. There are all kinds of factions and concurrences, but nobody's dissenting here, saying that the prosecution of this individual or going after this individual based on his drug usage and gun ownership violates It's the Second Amendment.
1: Fox's Shannon Bream. 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
0: 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Here's this hour's news update with Bruce Wayne.
4: The son of the Lebanon R3 School District Superintendent has been killed in a plane crash in northwest Missouri. Regional Radio News has more on the incident. In a Wednesday morning press release, the Holt County Sheriff's Office say they received a call shortly before 9:10 on Monday that an air tractor agricultural plane had possibly gone down in the 34,000 block of Unity Road. Deputies, with assistance from several other organizations, spent roughly 6 hours searching the area for the yellow aircraft with no success. Officials say the Kansas City Police Department Air Unit also used their helicopter equipped with forward-looking infrared radar to assist in that search, which was called off until sunrise on Tuesday. After the search resumed Tuesday morning, the sheriff's office says the plane was quickly located from the air downed in thick timber. After ground crews made it into the area and located the plane, they found the pilot deceased. The pilot has been identified as 23-year-old Cale David Schmitz, the son of the Lebanon R3 School District Superintendent. The Federal Aviation Administration and the National Transportation Safety Board are investigating the cause of the crash, with the Holt County Sheriff's Office and the Coroner's Office investigating his death. No other information has been released at this time. Holt County is northwest of St. Joseph along the Kansas border. By March of 2027, 106 current employees with the Missouri Department of Conservation will lose their jobs as the agency works to address rising costs and budget pressures. Regional Radio News has more on the staffing cuts. Missouri Department of Conservation Deputy Director Aaron Jeffrey said the decision came after the department reviewed its finances and evaluated both incoming revenue and operating expenses. We took a hard look at revenues going in and expenditures going out, just like any business would, Jeffrey said. He says that rising fixed costs, including health care and retirement benefits, along with inflation, contributed to the department's decision to reduce staffing levels. Jeffrey said 262 employees within these positions have been notified they will need to compete for newly created or existing open positions within the department or face possible termination. That workforce reduction is expected to be complete by March of 2027. Jeffries emphasized that no employees have been laid off at this time. Unlike many state agencies, the Missouri Department of Conservation does not receive funding from Missouri's General Revenue Fund. He added that the department is primarily funded through Missouri's 1/8 of 1% conservation sales tax. Jeffrey says while the sales tax is growing, it is not keeping up with rising inflation. He adds that rising costs have outpaced recent revenue growth. With your regional radio KJL 103.7 live and local news break, I'm Bruce Wayne.
5: Here's your regional radio KJEL Skyscan forecast. Slight chance for isolated thunderstorms today. Otherwise, cloudy skies expected. Daytime highs approaching 78. Slight chance for isolated rain showers tonight. Lows dip down to about 58. Overcast skies. Daytime highs approaching 83. Tomorrow, sunshine mixed with clouds at times. I'm staff meteorologist Jennifer Wojcicki. Right now, it's 78 degrees.
6: Let's take a look at the cash cattle market report. Bids are now on the table in parts of Kansas and Nebraska. Some live asking prices have been reported in parts of Nebraska at around $260. In other major feeding states, asking prices remain very elusive, but packer inquiry should continue to improve as the day progresses. Beef cutouts are lower at midday, with choice down 123 at 393.27 based on 26 loads, and select down 228 at 374.98 based on 7 loads. Over on the mercantile, August live cattle down 150 at 247.35, October down 122 at 240.62, December down 1 at 239.50. August feeder cattle down 15 cents at 367.27, September down 37 cents at 365.27, and October down 45 cents at 362.40. Let's take a look at the cash hog market report. The Eastern Corn Belt, the West

0: Eastern Corn Belt and Iowa, Minnesota are all unavailable due to confidentiality. The national cash hog average is down 18 cents at 97.32, with an average range of 94 to 98. Over on the mercantile, July lean hogs up 30 cents at 94.95, August unchanged at 96.50, and October down 15 cents at 81.12. Taking a look at the grain futures on the Chicago Board of Trade, July corn down 4 3/4 at 4.16 1/4, September down 5 1/2 at 4.24, December down 5 3/4 at 4.43. July soybeans down 9 at 11.23, August down 8 1/4 at 11.28 1/2, November down 6 3/4 at 11.42 1/2. July Chicago wheat down 9 3/4 at 6.03, September down 9 3/4 at 6.11 1/2, December down 8 1/4 at 6.28 1/2. The Dow's up 221 points at 51,714. With this look at your markets, I'm Kaylin Lair on TFN, the Farm Net.
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2: 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Don't get hangry. Don't get mean. I got Lauren and Elena coming up with Chase Matthew. 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
1: Fox News, I'm Gianna Gelosi. Hours after President Trump signed a deal with Iran, Saudi oil tankers are sailing through the Strait of Hormuz. Vice President J.D. Vance.
2: On the military side, the Iranians for the second night in a row did not shoot at any ships in the Strait of Hormuz. So far, they are honoring their end of the commitment.
1: Vance says more than 12.5 million barrels went through the shipping channel last night. And we got a Supreme Court ruling this morning.
3: Whether or not you could go after someone who you discovered was a habitual drug user, in this case marijuana, and that disqualify them from owning or possessing a gun. The court has got a unanimous opinion, essentially. There are all kinds of factions and concurrences, but nobody's dissenting here, saying that the prosecution of this individual or going after this individual based on his drug usage and gun ownership violates the Second Amendment.
1: Fox's Shannon Bream. 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
0: 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Here's this hour's news update with Jeff Boggs.
4: The son of the Lebanon R3 school district superintendent has been killed in a plane crash in northwest Missouri. Bruce Wayne has more on the incident.
5: In a Wednesday morning press release, the Holt County Sheriff's Office say they received a call shortly before 9:10 on Monday that an air tractor agricultural plane had possibly gone down in the 34,000 block of Unity Road. Deputies, with assistance from several other organizations, spent roughly 6 hours searching the area for the yellow aircraft with no success. Officials say the Kansas City Police Department Air Unit also used their helicopter equipped with forward-looking infrared radar to assist in that search, which was called off until sunrise on Tuesday. After the search resumed Tuesday morning, the sheriff's office says the plane was quickly located from the air, downed in thick timber. After ground crews made it into the area and located the plane, they found the pilot deceased. The pilot has been identified as 23-year-old Cale David Schmitz, the son of the Lebanon R3 school district superintendent. The Federal Aviation Administration and the National Transportation Safety Board are investigating the cause of the crash, with the Holt County Sheriff's Office and the Coroner's Office investigating his death.
4: No other information has been released at this time. Holt County is northwest of St. Joseph along the Kansas border. The campaign for Amendment 4 seeks to make it more difficult to amend the Missouri Constitution by requiring proposed amendments from signature campaigns to gain a majority vote in all 8 congressional districts rather than a simple statewide majority. Opponents like the Missouri Association of Realtors argue this requirement is unprecedented and threatens public advocacy tools. Conversely, many Republicans support the amendment, deeming the current process too lenient for constitutional changes. 3 individuals were charged with drug trafficking following the discovery of 139 grams of methamphetamine in Camdenton on June 16, 2026, a search warrant executed by the Mid-Missouri Drug Task Force and Camdenton Police led to the seizure of meth, digital scales, and used needles, along with suspected LSD and drug paraphernalia near children's toys. Shauna Scrivener was charged with second-degree trafficking drugs and is being held in the Camden County Jail without bond. Dana N. Harris faces possession of a controlled substance charges, and Angela M. Allen was charged with 2 counts of possession of controlled substance and first-degree endangering the welfare of a child involving drugs. Arrest warrants have been issued for Allen and Harris. With your KJL local news break, I'm Jeff Boggs.
6: Here's your regional radio KJEL SkyScan forecast. Mainly cloudy skies expected this afternoon with a chance of thunderstorms. Daytime highs approaching 79. Cloudy skies expected tonight, chance of thunderstorms. Lows dip down to about 60. A mix of clouds and sun tomorrow. Daytime highs approaching 83. Low 80s Saturday, mid 80s by Sunday. I'm staff meteorologist Jennifer Wojcicki. Currently, it's 76 degrees.
7: 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July corn down 5.5 at 415.5. September down 6.25 at 423.25. December down 6.5 at 442.25. July soybeans down 10.25 to 1121.75. August down 9.5 at 1127.25. November down 7.5 at 1141.75. July Chicago wheat down 9 at 603.75. September down 9.25 at 612. December down 8.25 at 628.5. August live cattle down 212 at 246.72. October down 202 at 239.82. August feeder cattle down 70 cents at 366.72. September down 97 cents at 364.67. October down 122 at 361.62. July lean hogs up 35 cents at 95. The Dow is up 173 points at 51,665. With the Secure Markets, I'm Kaylin Lair on TFN, the Farm Net.
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1: 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Hey, I think tonight in Lebanon is what they call Cars and Coffee. Don't know where the coffee's coming from, but I guess you can bring your car. All cars are welcome, and vehicles, trucks. It's going to be down there at the market. Go check it out tonight. I think it's between 5 and 8, so if you're anywhere near Lebanon around 5 or 8 o'clock tonight, go check it out.
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I've said it before, and I'm going to say it again. I like that one, Boots Off by John Party. If you can still hear my voice. You're still on 103.7, KJL 103.7. That's it. I got Bailey Zimmerman. Thanks for sticking around with me. I'm still got a little bit more time for you.

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0: Let's take a look at your closing segment report. July corn down 3.5 at 417.5. September down 4.25 at 425.25. December down 4.75 at 444. July soybeans down 9.25 to 1122.75. August down 8.5 at 1128.25. November down 6.5 at 1142.75. July Chicago wheat down 7 at 605.75. September down 7.25 at 614. December down 6.5 at 630.25. August live cattle down 222 at 246.62. October down 187 at 239.97. August feeder cattle down 82 cents at 366.60. September down 97 cents at 364.67. October down 110 at 361.75. July lean hogs are up 37 cents at 95.02. With this look your closing segment report, I'm Kaylin Lair on TFN, the Farm Net.
1: Here's your regional radio KJEL SkyScan forecast. Mainly cloudy skies expected this afternoon with a chance of thunderstorms. Daytime highs approaching 79. Cloudy skies expected tonight, chance of thunderstorms. Lows dip down to about 60. A mix of clouds and sun tomorrow. Daytime highs approaching 83. Low 80s, Saturday, mid-80s by Sunday. I'm staff meteorologist Jennifer Wojcicki. Currently, it's 76 degrees.
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Russell Dickerson there. God gave him a girl. Well, he gave me a voice, and I'm using it right now on KJO 103.7. You know, they say it's Sushi Day, National Sushi Day. I've kind of started liking it. There's only certain ones I like. But, you know, they say don't get sushi at a gas station. So if you did, I don't know. Might have been a bad experience. Might have been good. Don't know. I got Graylin James up next.

has Thomas Rhett for you on 103.7 KJEL. You know, it's time for me to go. It's been a fast day. It's moving and grooving. Got to get out of here. I'm going to leave you with Parker McCollum in a little bit. Hope you had a great day. Hope you have a better evening, and y'all take care.

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1: Fox News, I'm John Saucier. Iran and the U.S. agreeing to a plan to end hostilities and reopen the Strait of Hormuz. Vice President J.D. Vance says the United States would draw down troops in the region after this final peace agreement is signed.
2: What we're saying is that we will withdraw troops to the pre-conflict level, meaning we're not going to keep a couple of extra aircraft carrier groups over there. The Iranians don't want that. Frankly, we don't want that either.
1: Senate Minority Leader Chuck Schumer says if President Trump wants to send money to Iran, the Democratic Party will not help.
3: If Trump wants to send hundreds of billions of dollars to Iran, then he'll need to do it with Republican votes. Because I'll tell you, Democrats certainly won't be helping Trump send $300 billion to Iran.
1: Yeah, this agreement includes a $300 billion reconstruction fund for Iran. The White House claims Gulf nations would be funding that. Many specifics of this deal need to be worked out, including the status of Iran's enriched uranium. 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
0: 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Here's this hour's news update with Jeff Boggs.
4: The Waynesville City Council will meet Thursday at 5 p.m. at the Municipal Center. Among the items on the agenda include a presentation by the St. Robert's Historical Preservation Committee and the appointment of Noah Bills to the Waynesville Park Board. And they will draft an ordinance establishing rules for public participation, public comment, and citizen-initiated agenda items at meetings. And they will also consider approving historic Route 66 sidewalks, improvements in the Great Race, and Route 66 Summer Concert Series at Ruby Dew Park. A woman is facing charges for fraudulently obtaining nursing positions despite lacking proper qualifications. Darcy J. Heath of Lynn Creek applied for a graduate practical nurse role on July 9, 2025, claiming to hold a licensed practical nurse degree and providing a forged certificate. After starting work at a medical facility on July 21st, concerns arose regarding her incompetence in basic health care tasks, leading to her dismissal on August 21st. Investigations revealed her failed attempts at nursing programs since spring of 2022 and subsequent employment using falsified credentials. Prosecutors charged Heath with three counts of forgery and one count of fraudulent use of nursing credentials. As Missouri enters the summer season, the Missouri Public Service Commission is encouraging consumers to take proactive steps to reduce energy use, improve home efficiency, and manage utility costs during periods of high temperatures.
5: The PSC recommends the following energy-saving strategies. Keep cool air inside. Consumers can reduce heat gain by closing blinds and curtains during the hottest parts of the day and sealing air leaks around windows and doors. Ensuring adequate insulation can also help maintain cooler indoor temperatures and improve overall efficiency. Support efficient cooling system operation. Regular maintenance of cooling systems can improve performance and reduce energy. Consumers are encouraged to replace or clean air conditioning filters routinely. Keep vents clear of furniture or obstructions and ensure outdoor air conditioning units are free of debris and vegetation. Reduce indoor heat and energy use. Limiting the use of heat-producing appliances during peak afternoon hours can help keep homes cooler. Consumers can also use smaller appliances such as microwaves or toaster ovens when possible. Run major appliances during cooler mornings or evening hours, and turn off lights and electronics when not in use.
4: Thank you, Riley Davis, for that report. Consumers experiencing difficulty paying utility bills are encouraged to contact their utility company as early as possible to discuss payment arrangements and available assistance programs. 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
6: Here's your regional radio KJEL Skyscan forecast. Chance of thunderstorms this afternoon. Otherwise, cloudy skies with a few peaks of sun. High temperatures reach up to 76. Cloudy skies tonight. Lows around 60. High temperatures reach up to 83. Tomorrow, sunshine mixed with clouds at times. Low 80s Saturday. Mid 80s by Sunday. I'm staff meteorologist Jennifer Wojcicki. Currently, it's 74 degrees.
7: Let's take a look at your closing center report. July corn down 3.5 at 417.5, September down 4.25 at 425.25, December down 4.75 at 444. July soybeans down 9.25 to 1122.75, August down 8.5 at 1128.25, November down 6.5 at 1142.75. July Chicago wheat down 7 at 605.75, September down 7.25 at 614, December down 6.5 at 630.25. August live cattle down 222 at 246.62, October down 187 at 239.97, August feeder cattle down 82 cents at 366.60, September down 97 cents at 364.67, October down 110 at 361.75. July lean hogs are up 37 cents at 95.02. With this look at your closing center report, I'm Kaylin Lair on TFN, the Farm Net.
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Knows It by Luke Bryan for you on 103.7 KJEL. I'm Ross Brady. Thank you for being here at 2:12 p.m. on your Thursday. Stick around. Great music to come. Also, the news.

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Highs and Lows by Matt Carpenter on 103.7 KJEL. I'm Ross Brady, and since America is 250 years old, I feel the need to play some Bottle Rockets for you. They're shooting off. Here we go. Everybody.

0: Here's your regional radio KJEL Skyscan forecast. Chance of thunderstorms this afternoon. Otherwise, cloudy skies with a few peaks of sun. High temperatures reach up to 76. Cloudy skies tonight. Lows around 60. High temperatures reach up to 83. Tomorrow, sunshine mixed with clouds at times. Low 80s Saturday, mid 80s by Sunday. I'm staff meteorologist Jennifer Wojcicki. Currently, it's 74 degrees.
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Shaboozy with some good news for you. I hope everybody is going to have a great weekend. I hope some good news is coming for you. But until then, why don't we just carry on down the road with Kenny Chesney here on 103.7 KJEL.

0: Lady Antebella, you look good on this Thursday afternoon. I'm Ross Brady. 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
1: Fox News, I'm Tom Graham. The Trump administration pushing back at those critics of a ceasefire deal with Iran.
2: Vice President J.D. Vance is trying to quiet critics who fear the U.S. is making too many concessions in a memorandum of understanding with Iran.
3: The only way that they would ever get any benefit of the bargain is if they comply fully.
2: The U.S. is lifting its blockade and allowing Iran to resume oil exports. In return, Iran is allowing ships through the Strait of Hormuz.
1: Fox's Jared Halpern, former First Lady Michelle Obama, speaking at today's grand opening of the Obama Presidential Center in Chicago. She thanked everyone who helped build and staff the facility.
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5: 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The Pulaski County Sheriff's Office has issued an endangered person advisory for a missing person incident that took place Monday night. 29-year-old Heaven Leah Jeems is a white, 5'4" woman. She is 136 pounds, with brown hair, blue eyes, and a nose ring. The missing woman has intellectual disabilities. She is a ward of the state and is without her required medication. Anyone that sees the missing woman or has any information should call 911 or the Pulaski County Sheriff's Office at 573-774-6196. As Missouri enters the summer season, the Missouri Public Service Commission is encouraging consumers to take proactive steps to reduce energy use, improve home efficiency, and manage utility costs during periods of high temperatures. The PSC recommends the following energy-saving strategies. Keep cool air inside. Consumers can reduce heat gain by closing blinds and curtains during the hottest parts of the day and sealing air leaks around windows and doors. Ensuring adequate insulation can also help maintain cooler indoor temperatures and improve overall efficiency. Support efficient cooling system operation. Regular maintenance of cooling systems can improve performance and reduce energy. Consumers are encouraged to replace or clean air conditioning filters routinely. Keep vents clear of furniture or obstructions and ensure outdoor air conditioning units are free of debris and vegetation. Reduce indoor heat and energy use. Limiting the use of heat-producing appliances during peak afternoon hours can help keep homes cooler. Consumers can also use smaller appliances such as microwaves or toaster ovens when possible. Run major appliances during cooler mornings or evening hours, and turn off lights and electronics when not in use. Consumers experiencing difficulty paying utility bills are encouraged to contact their utility company as early as possible to discuss payment arrangements and available assistance programs. Police are asking for information about a car stolen and set on fire in Mexico, Missouri. On Saturday, police were called to the 1400th block of Paris Road for a report of a stolen 2007 Chevrolet Silverado. The owner had left the car unlocked with the keys inside. After several hours, officers found the truck on fire in a field on Audrin County Road 353. If anyone has information about the vehicle, please call 573-473-5800 or 573-581-2100. With your KJEL 103.7 live and local news break, I'm Riley Davis.
6: Here's your regional radio KJEL Skyscan forecast. Mainly cloudy this afternoon with a chance of thunderstorms. Highs around 76. Tonight, 60. Sunshine mixed with clouds at times. Tomorrow, high of 83. Highs level off around 83 Saturday with a slight chance for showers. Storms likely 84 on Sunday. I'm staff meteorologist Jennifer Wojcicki. Right now, it's 77 degrees.
7: Let's take a look at your closings and a report. July corn down 3.5 at 417.5. September down 4.25 at 425.25. December down 4.75 at 444. July soybeans down 9.25 at 1122.75. August down 8.5 at 1128.25. November down 6.5 at 1142.75. July Chicago wheat down 7 at 605.75. September down 7.25 at 614. December down 6.5 at 630.25. August live cattle down 222 at 246.62. October down 187 at 239.97. August feeder cattle down 82 cents at 366.60. September down 97 cents at 364.67. October down 110 at 361.75. July lean hogs are up 37 cents at 95.02. With this look at your closing settlement report, I'm Kaylin Lair on TFN, the Farm Net.
0: From sunrise chores to sunset chilling.
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Wish You Well by Vincent Mason on 103.7 KJEL. I'm Ross Brady. Chase Matthew, coming up next. I, unfortunately, cannot sing at all. I would definitely not bet this town on my singing ability.

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0: fireworks. Kelsey Hart preparing you for the 4th of July. But anyway, Dasha, coming up next, 103.7 is what you're listening to. Not at this party. 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

0: Here's your regional radio KJEL Skyscan forecast. Mainly cloudy this afternoon with a chance of thunderstorms. Highs around 76. Tonight, 60. Sunshine mixed with clouds at times. Tomorrow, high of 83. Highs level off around 83 Saturday with a slight chance for showers. Storms likely 84 on Sunday. I'm staff meteorologist Jennifer Wojcicki. Right now, it's 77 degrees.
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1: Hello, this is Pastor Ellen Martin from the First Congregational Church here in Lebanon, Missouri. The scripture this week is from Matthew chapter 9, verses 7 through 9. As you go, proclaim the good news. The kingdom of heaven has come near. Cure the sick, raise the dead, cleanse the lepers, and cast out demons. You received without payment, give without payment. Jesus is sending the 12 out with some basic instructions. He wants them to preach the gospel, the good news of Jesus Christ, who would bring salvation to the entire world. He even describes this as the very kingdom of heaven coming near. We speak of the kingdom, we pray for the kingdom, and we look forward to the kingdom of God, and here is Jesus telling the disciples that it has already come near. But we may wonder how. How has it come near? The answer may come from what Jesus instructs them to do. Everything he asks of them is not to prove how important they are or how holy they are. It isn't to prove who Jesus is either. It's to point to God and all that God is doing out of compassion and love. We can get so caught up in hearing about a miracle that we lose track of what he's trying to tell us from them. It isn't telling us we are more special or even more needy than someone else. I think it's reminding us that God is with us and loves us. God's love and grace through Jesus Christ is the good news. Jesus reminds them before they can become show-offs that they didn't pay for God's grace, so all they do should be done at no cost either. We can get so carried away thinking we're important. We forget the price that was already paid for us through Christ. All that we are to do as disciples is to love God and love others. When we do, we are pointing to God. We may not be asked to cure the sick or perform other miracles, but we can help heal a broken spirit. Perhaps when we do, someone will feel the kingdom coming near. Have a great week and stop to feel God's presence around you.
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1: Fox News, I'm Tom Graham. The Trump administration pushing back at those critics of a ceasefire deal with Iran.
2: Vice President J.D. Vance is trying to quiet critics who fear the U.S. is making too many concessions in a memorandum of understanding with Iran.
3: The only way that they would ever get any benefit of the bargain is if they comply fully.
2: The U.S. is lifting its blockade and allowing Iran to resume oil exports. In return, Iran is allowing ships through the Strait of Hormuz.
1: Fox's Jared Halpern, former First Lady Michelle Obama, speaking at today's grand opening of the Obama Presidential Center in Chicago. 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
5: With your KJEL 103.7 live and local news break, I'm Riley Davis. One of three missing bodies at Lake Springfield has been rescued Sunday evening. On Sunday, four people went over the dam. One girl was rescued shortly after the incident and taken to the hospital. A witness saw the group on the water Sunday, kayaking and tubing. He drove by later and found empty tubes and empty kayaks. He ran straight to help out. He noticed a girl sitting on a log. He and his wife grabbed a life jacket and a rope and helped her out of the dam. With bodies still missing, conditions have allowed for an aggressive search by land, water, air, and even using a drone to search for the remaining bodies. A Springfield couple has been sentenced to prison for grooming a teenager online before picking her up and sexually abusing her multiple times. 41-year-old Justin Curtwright was sentenced to 45 years in federal prison. His wife, 33-year-old Kristen Curtwright, was sentenced to 27 years in federal prison. In 2024, Justin contacted the victim on Discord. He later introduced the victim to his wife. The Curtwrights encouraged the victim to not tell her family about their relationship online. Investigators say the couple would commit sexually explicit acts on camera when chatting with the victim and encouraged her to do the same. Justin would allegedly pretend to be the victim's father when having conversations with her. After planning, the couple went to meet the victim at her home in Virginia. Investigators say the victim got into their van and that they took her to Missouri with them. On the drive, the couple took turns sexually abusing her in the back of the vehicle. The abuse continued for several days once the victim was brought to their apartment. When Springfield Police Department arrived at the couple's residence, they found the victim hiding in a closet. Investigators say the victim had a fake ID Justin had made for her, claiming she was his daughter. Officers found photos and videos on Curtwright's phone that showed the victim being sexually abused. The Discord on Justin's phone showed him grooming other children as well. Justin and Kristen Curtwright are now in federal prison. A Versailles man has been injured in a crash Tuesday morning in Morgan County. The crash occurred on Prairie Valley Road when a Toyota was traveling through the intersection and was hit by a Dodge. The 80-year-old Dodge driver suffered moderate injuries and was transported to St. Mary's Hospital. With your KJEL 103.7 live and local news break, I'm Riley Davis.
6: Here's your regional radio KJEL Skyscan forecast. Chance of thunderstorms this afternoon. Otherwise, cloudy skies with a few peaks of sun. High temperatures reach up to 77. Cloudy skies expected tonight. Slight chance of thunderstorms. Lows level off around 60. High temperatures reach up to 83. Tomorrow, sunshine mixed with clouds at times. I'm staff meteorologist Jennifer Wojcicki. Currently, it's 77 degrees.
7: Let's take a look at your closings at our report. July corn down 3.5 at 417.5, September down 4.25 at 425.25, December down 4.75 at 444. July soybeans down 9.25 at 1122.75, August down 8.5 at 1128.25, November down 6.5 at 1142.75. July Chicago wheat down 7 at 605.75, September down 7.25 at 614, December down 6.5 at 630.25. August live cattle down 222 at 246.62. October down 187 at 239.97. August feeder cattle down 82 cents at 366.60. September down 97 cents at 364.67. October down 110 at 361.75. July lean hogs are up 37 cents at 95.02. With this look, your closing settlement report, I'm Kaylin Lair on TFN, the Farm Net.
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Dane Tyler Nance, I Can Feel It by Kane Brown coming up for you on 103.7 KJEL. I Can Feel It. It's going to be a great Father's Day weekend.

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0: 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Chance of thunderstorms
1: this afternoon.
0: Otherwise, cloudy skies with a few peaks of sun.
1: High temperatures reach up to 77.
0: Cloudy skies expected
1: tonight.
0: Slight chance of thunderstorms.
1: Lows level off around 60. High temperatures reach up to 83. Tomorrow, sunshine mixed with clouds at times.
0: I'm staff meteorologist Jennifer Wojcicki. Currently,
1: it's 77 degrees.
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Indigo, Sam Barber, Avery Anna for you this Thursday evening on 103.7 KJEL. Stella Lefty, Boston, coming up for you. 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

0: I am in a radio booth, so if there's a storm warning out there, I'm sure somebody will alert me. That was Hunter Hayes. 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I'm Ross Brady. I'll be right back.
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3: Fox News, I'm Tom Graham. The U.S. lifting its blockade of Iran and oil tankers now moving through the Strait of Hormuz after President Trump signed an agreement to end the conflict. Tehran is responding to that newly inked deal.
4: Iran's supreme leader reacting to the memorandum of understanding for the first time in a series of messages on X. The Ayatollah said President Trump wanted to bring about a deal out of, quote, desperation. The Ayatollah also said that Iranians wouldn't bow to excessive American demands.
3: Fox's Max Gordon, post-tropical storm Arthur drenching millions in the deep south. Fox Weather's Brandy Campbell is in Mississippi, about 50 miles northeast of New Orleans.
5: We have seen life-threatening flooding. We've also heard of some water rescues, but also several tornadoes reported in the area. Even after the rain stops and the remnants of Arthur continues going east of us, we're still going to deal with issues of the rivers rising.
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2: 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Here's this hour's news update with Bruce Wayne.
6: The son of the Lebanon R3 school district superintendent has been killed in a plane crash in northwest Missouri. Regional Radio News has more on the incident. In a Wednesday morning press release, the Holt County Sheriff's Office say they received a call shortly before 9:10 on Monday that an air tractor agricultural plane had possibly gone down in the 34,000 block of Unity Road. Deputies with assistance from several other organizations spent roughly 6 hours searching the area for the yellow aircraft with no success. Officials say the Kansas City Police Department Air Unit also used their helicopter equipped with forward-looking infrared radar to assist in that search, which was called off until sunrise on Tuesday. After the search resumed Tuesday morning, the sheriff's office says the plane was quickly located from the air down in thick timber. After ground crews made it into the area and located the plane, they found the pilot deceased. The pilot has been identified as 23-year-old Cale David Schmitz, the son of the Lebanon R3 school district superintendent. The Federal Aviation Administration and the National Transportation Safety Board are investigating the cause of the crash, with the Holt County Sheriff's Office and the Coroner's Office investigating his death. No other information has been released at this time. Holt County is northwest of St. Joseph along the Kansas border. By March of 2027, 106 current employees with the Missouri Department of Conservation will lose their jobs as the agency works to address rising costs and budget pressures. Regional Radio News has more on the staffing cuts. Missouri Department of Conservation Deputy Director Aaron Jeffrey said the decision came after the department reviewed its finances and evaluated both incoming revenue and operating expenses. We took a hard look at revenues going in and expenditures going out just like any business would, Jeffrey said. He says that rising fixed costs, including health care and retirement benefits, along with inflation, contributed to the department's decision to reduce staffing levels. Jeffrey said 262 employees within these positions have been notified they will need to compete for newly created or existing open positions within the department or face possible termination. That workforce reduction is expected to be complete by March of 2027. Jeffrey's emphasized that no employees have been laid off at this time. Unlike many state agencies, the Missouri Department of Conservation does not receive funding from Missouri's General Revenue Fund. He added that the department is primarily funded through Missouri's 1/8 of 1% conservation sales tax. Jeffrey says while the sales tax is growing, it is not keeping up with rising inflation. He adds that rising costs have outpaced recent revenue growth. 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
7: Here's your regional radio KJEL Skyscan forecast. Chance of thunderstorms this afternoon. Otherwise, cloudy skies with a few peaks of sun. High temperatures reach up to 77. Cloudy skies expected tonight. Slight chance of thunderstorms. Lows level off around 60. High temperatures reach up to 83. Tomorrow, sunshine mixed with clouds at times. I'm staff meteorologist Jennifer Wojcicki. Currently, it's 77 degrees.
6: 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For the fourth time in 2026, the Cardinals had a chance to get to the 10 games over 500 mark with an afternoon game against the San Diego Padres. And for the fourth time, the Cardinals failed to do so by falling yesterday afternoon to the Padres by a final of 6-1. St. Louis starter Kyle Leahy took the loss for the Cardinals. He pitched six innings, allowing seven hits, three runs, three earned runs. He walked one, struck out seven, and did not allow a home run. That dropped his record to 5-4 on the season. Reliever Matt Swanson pitched an inning and a third, allowing one hit and struck out one. Justin Brule pitched a third of an inning, allowing two hits. And Chris Roycroft finished off the game by pitching an inning and a third, allowing four hits, three runs, three earned runs. He walked two, struck out one, and allowed one home run. Alec Burleson picked up his 53rd RBI on the season. Griffin Canning picked up the win for the Padres, improving his record to 1-5. He went 4 1/3, allowing four hits, one run, one earned run. He walked three and struck out two and did not allow a home run. That dropped the Cardinals to 40 wins and 32 losses on the year. They are in second place in the National League Central. They're 5.5 games behind the Milwaukee Brewers. The Kansas City Royals picked up a 6-2 victory over the Washington Nationals on Wednesday. Luis Avila for the Royals picked up the win, improving his record to 2-3 on the year. He went 5 2/3, allowing three hits, one run, one earned run. He walked one and struck out five and did not allow a home run. Matt Strom, Lucas Ursig, Joel Schreiber, and Andrew Lang also pitched in relief for the Royals. For the Royals, a great day for Carter Jensen, the catcher. He had a 4-for-4 day while scoring one and picking up an RBI, hitting one home run. John Rave also had a 2-for-4 day while picking up an RBI. That win improved the Royals' record to 30-45. On the year, they're currently in last place in the American League Central, 9.5 games behind the Chicago White Sox and the Cleveland Guardians, who are tied atop. The Cardinals pay a visit to Kauffman Stadium beginning tonight for a three-game series on a Thursday, Friday, and Sunday. Tonight's game will get underway at 5:45 here on 103.7 Regional Radio KJOL. It'll be Matthew Liberatore on the mound for the Cardinals. He's 3-3 with a 4.71 ERA. He'll face off against the Royals' Noah Cameron, who's 3-4 with a 4.11 ERA. Around the league on Wednesday, it was the Giants over the Braves 7-2, the Mets over the Reds 9-1, the Marlins defeated the Phillies 12-4, Astros over the Tigers 4-2, Dodgers took on the Rays and won 5-4, Diamondbacks over the Angels 8-1, the Blue Jays over the Red Sox 3-0, the Yankees double up the White Sox 10-5, it was the Giants over the Braves 7-5, the Brewers over the Guardians 9-4, the Cubs over the Rockies 8-6, O's over the Mariners 5-3, and the Pirates over the A's 12-4. In minor league baseball on Wednesday, it was the Springfield Cardinals dropping a game to the Wichita Wind Surge by a final of 10-9. That drops the Springfield Cardinals record to 27-37 for the first half. In the WNBA on Wednesday night, it was the Mystics over the Sun 88-81, the New York Liberty of the Chicago Sky 96-95, the Minnesota Lynx over the LA Sparks 99-83. The Portland Fire picked up a home victory over the Seattle Storm 94-89. The Valkyries win over the Dallas Wings 91-80. And it was the Aces of Las Vegas over the Mercury of Phoenix 86-76. Just one game on the docket today. The Indiana Fever will be at home to take on the Atlanta Dream at 6:30. In World Cup matches on Wednesday, it was the Democratic Republic of the Congo and Portugal drawing in a 1-1 tie. England over Croatia 4-2. It was Ghana defeating Panama 1-0. And Colombia defeated Uzbekistan 3-1. In action today, South Africa takes on Czechia. It was Switzerland taking on Bosnia and Herzegovina. Canada battles Qatar, and it's Mexico taking on South Korea. The United States will be in action at 2 p.m. on Friday when they take on Australia. 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
8: Let's take a look at your closing segment report. July corn down 3.5 at 417.5. September down 4.25 at 425.25. December down 4.75 at 444. July soybeans down 9.25 to 1122.75. August down 8.5 at 1128.25. November down 6.5 at 1142.75. July Chicago wheat down 7 at 605.75. September down 7.25 at 614. December down 6.5 at 630.25. August live cattle down 222 at 246.62. October down 187 at 239.97. August feeder cattle down 82 cents at 366.60. September down 97 cents at 364.67. October down 110 at 361.75. July lean hogs are up 37 cents at 95.02. With this Look Your Closing Settlement Report, I'm Kaylin Lair on TFN, the Farm Net.
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Blake Shelton let him in anyway. Chris Jansen coming up with something that maybe I could get handed one day. The keys to the entire country. 103.7 KJEL. Here we go.

0: 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Chance of thunderstorms
1: this afternoon.
0: Otherwise, cloudy skies with a few peaks of sun.
1: High temperatures reach up to 77.
0: Cloudy skies expected
1: tonight.
0: Slight chance of thunderstorms.
1: Lows level off around 60. High temperatures reach up to 83. Tomorrow, sunshine mixed with clouds at times.
0: I'm staff meteorologist Jennifer Wojcicki. Currently,
1: it's 77 degrees.
2: 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I'll leave you with Morgan Wallen on 103.7 KJEL. I'm Ross Brady. Thank you for listening.

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1: Fox News, I'm John Saucier. Senate Minority Leader Chuck Schumer speaking on the Senate floor today, criticizing President Trump and his agreement with Iran.
2: Everyone who bought Trump's book, The Art of the Deal, ought to ask him for a refund, because what Trump has done in Iran is the art of the disaster.
1: This deal paves the way for 2 months of discussions on Iran's nuclear program and reopens the Strait of Hormuz to ship traffic. Israeli Prime Minister Benjamin Netanyahu is taking issue. He says his nation's troops will not withdraw from southern Lebanon, adding a security zone needs to be maintained to make sure the safety of communities in Israel from terror groups. Louisiana Senator John Kennedy on Fox says,
3: nobody's been a bigger Iranian hawk than me, but I think we ought to give peace a chance.
1: As far as this agreement is concerned, Iran wants Israel to stop attacking Hezbollah fighters in Lebanon. Vice President J.D. Vance will attend a formal signing ceremony on Friday. 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
0: 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Here's this hour's news update with Jeff Boggs.
4: The son of the Lebanon R3 school district superintendent has been killed in a plane crash in northwest Missouri. Bruce Wayne has more on the incident.
5: In a Wednesday morning press release, the Holt County Sheriff's Office say they received a call shortly before 9:10 on Monday that an air tractor agricultural plane had possibly gone down in the 34,000 block of Unity Road. Deputies, with assistance from several other organizations, spent roughly 6 hours searching the area for the yellow aircraft with no success. Officials say the Kansas City Police Department Air Unit also used their helicopter equipped with forward-looking infrared radar to assist in that search, which was called off until sunrise on Tuesday. After the search resumed Tuesday morning, the sheriff's office says the plane was quickly located from the air downed in thick timber. After ground crews made it into the area and located the plane, they found the pilot deceased. The pilot has been identified as 23-year-old Cale David Schmitz, the son of the Lebanon R3 school district superintendent. The Federal Aviation Administration and the National Transportation Safety Board are investigating the cause of the crash, with the Holt County Sheriff's Office and the Coroner's Office investigating his death.
4: No other information has been released at this time. Holt County is northwest of St. Joseph along the Kansas border. The campaign for Amendment 4 seeks to make it more difficult to amend the Missouri Constitution by requiring proposed amendments from signature campaigns to gain a majority vote in all 8 congressional districts rather than a simple statewide majority. Opponents like the Missouri Association of Realtors argue this requirement is unprecedented and threatens public advocacy tools. Conversely, many Republicans support the amendment, deeming the current process too lenient for constitutional changes. 3 individuals were charged with drug trafficking following the discovery of 139 grams of methamphetamine in Camdenton on June 16, 2026, a search warrant executed by the Mid-Missouri Drug Task Force and Camdenton Police led to the seizure of meth, digital scales, and used needles, along with suspected LSD and drug paraphernalia near children's toys. Shauna Scribner was charged with second-degree trafficking drugs and is being held in the Camden County Jail without bond. Dana N. Harris faces possession of a controlled substance charges, and Angela M. Allen was charged with 2 counts of possession of controlled substance and first-degree endangering the welfare of a child involving drugs. Arrest warrants have been issued for Allen and Harris. With your KJL local news break, I'm Jeff Boggs.
6: Here's your regional radio KJEL Skyscan forecast. Chance of thunderstorms this afternoon. Otherwise, cloudy skies with a few peaks of sun. High temperatures reach up to 77. Cloudy skies expected tonight. Slight chance of thunderstorms. Lows level off around 60. High temperatures reach up to 83. Tomorrow, sunshine mixed with clouds at times. I'm Staff Meteorologist Jennifer Wojcicki. Currently 74.
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0: Here's your regional radio KJEL Skyscan forecast. Chance of thunderstorms this afternoon. Otherwise, cloudy skies with a few peaks of sun. High temperatures reach up to 77. Cloudy skies expected tonight. Slight chance of thunderstorms. Lows level off around 60. High temperatures reach up to 83. Tomorrow, sunshine mixed with clouds at times. I'm staff meteorologist Jennifer Wojcicki. Currently, 74.
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1: Fox News, I'm John Saucier. Senate Minority Leader Chuck Schumer speaking on the Senate floor today, criticizing President Trump and his agreement with Iran.
2: Everyone who bought Trump's book, The Art of the Deal, ought to ask him for a refund, because what Trump has done in Iran is the art of the disaster.
1: This deal paves the way for 2 months of discussions on Iran's nuclear program and reopens the Strait of Hormuz to ship traffic. Israeli Prime Minister Benjamin Netanyahu is taking issue. He says his nation's troops will not withdraw from southern Lebanon, adding a security zone needs to be maintained to make sure the safety of communities in Israel from terror groups. Louisiana Senator John Kennedy on Fox says,
3: nobody's been a bigger Iranian hawk than me, but I think we ought to give peace a chance.
1: As far as this agreement is concerned, Iran wants Israel to stop attacking Hezbollah fighters in Lebanon. Vice President J.D. Vance will attend a formal signing ceremony on Friday. America's listening to Fox News.
4: Hi, this is Brad Meiser with Henderson Heating and Cooling. Since 1958, Henderson Heating and Cooling has been serving countless homes and businesses with the latest in HVAC technology and prompt, reliable service that you